We will fear no evil, for you are with us. Your rod and your staff, they comfort us. You prepare a table in the presence of our enemies. You anoint our heads with oil. Our cups overflow. Surely your goodness and love will follow us all the days of our lives, and we will dwell in the house of the Lord forever.

0: The Lord says,
1: if you love those who love you, what reward will you get? Are not even the tax collectors doing that? 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Do not even pagans do that? Be perfect, therefore, as your heavenly Father is perfect. Matthew 5:46-48.
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1: G'day, I'm Bernie Diamond. Every now and then life can be the pits. Things are chugging along just nicely, and then it all goes off the rails. In an instant, life's crashing down around us, and we're left wondering, where's God in all this? One day, I asked God from the depths of my heart, where are you in my life? And very gently, God replied, always. I will always be a rock for you. My strength is forever with you. My living streams will revive you with the cool waters of my spirit. The peace of my wilderness will rest and restore your soul. And as you travel down life's road, remember, I always go before you to calm the raging sea, to fill the babbling brooks, to light your path and to clear your way so that your road may lead ever closer to me. Never again will you be desolate, for I will make my home. Those mountains in front of you have stood for an age, but I will stand with you for eternity through the one whom I sent to prove my love for you. My son Jesus is your rock. Stretch out your hand and he will take your burdens.

0: 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Your voice of hope.
1: A prayer from the Psalms. In you, Lord our God, we put our trust. Show us your ways, Lord. Teach us your paths. Guide us in your truth and teach us. For you are God, our Saviour, and our hope is in you all day long. No one who hopes in you will ever be put to shame. Remember, Lord, your great mercy and love, for they are from of old. Do not remember the sins of my youth and my rebellious ways. According to your love, remember us, for you, Lord, are good. May integrity and uprightness protect us, because our hope, Lord, is in you. Amen.

0: The Lord says,
1: "Here I am. I stand at the door and knock. If anyone hears my voice and opens the door, I will come in and eat with that person, and they with me." Revelation 3:20.
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1: As a child, I had a number of fears. In particular, I was afraid of the dark, and due to a particularly scary incident, I was afraid of crossing the road. Either of these things would have caused great anxiety and sent my pulse racing. However, it wasn't always the case. When I was with a parent or a trusted adult, these fears disappeared. I was still the same. The darkness or the road hadn't changed, but I was with someone who could handle it, and that made all the difference. Those childhood fears have gone now, but as adults, we all have things that we fear. Those things that make our pulses race and bring us out in a cold sweat. How do we experience God's peace when we're afraid? We know that He is with us. He can handle it, and that makes all the difference. The phrase, "do not be afraid," is repeated countless times in the Bible, but have you noticed that it never appears alone? In Isaiah 41 verse 10, we read, "So do not fear, for I am with you. Do not be dismayed, for I am your God." God doesn't just tell His people not to fear, but He gives them a reason. He reminds them that He is with them and that He is their God. That's why there's no need to fear. In John 14 verse 27, Jesus spoke to His disciples and said, "Peace I leave with you, my peace I give you. I do not give to you as the world gives. Do not let your hearts be troubled and do not be afraid." He told them not to fear, and then He told them why. Because He gives them peace that will last, not like the fragile peace that the world offers. Every time we're commanded, "do not fear," in the Bible, we're given a reason. We're reminded of who God is. He is with us, He is sovereign, and He can handle our fears. My name is Shelley Spires, and I'm a primary school teacher from County Armagh.

Premier Praise. Your voice of hope. A prayer from the Psalms. In you, Lord our God, we put our trust. Show us your ways, Lord. Teach us your paths. Guide us in your truth and teach us. For you are God, our Saviour, and our hope is in you all day long. No one who hopes in you will ever be put to shame. Remember, Lord, your great mercy and love, for they are from of old. Do not remember the sins of my youth and my rebellious ways. According to your love, remember us. For you, Lord, are good. May integrity and uprightness protect us, because our hope, Lord, is in you. Amen.

0: court says.
1: 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Matthew 5:23-24.
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1: 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What's the Holy Spirit saying about the world? I'm Tanya Harris of God Conversations. The book of Genesis in Scripture points to an answer. The world is an idyllic place created by God for all creatures to flourish in and enjoy. 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We're like owners of a house, given creative power to renovate and style it. The earth, then, is sacred space, not to be worshipped or exploited, but to be treated with care. It's both a challenge and a call. When we do it well, we represent the God we worship. 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

0: 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Your voice of hope.
1: A prayer from the Psalms. The Lord is our light and our salvation. Whom shall we fear? The Lord is the stronghold of our lives. Of whom shall we be afraid? One thing we ask from the Lord, this only do we seek, that we may dwell in the house of the Lord all the days of our lives, to gaze on the beauty of the Lord and to seek him in his temple. In the days of trouble, he will keep us safe in his dwelling. He will hide us in the shelter of his sacred tent and set us high upon a rock. Teach us your ways, Lord. Lead us along a straight path. We remain confident of this. We will see the goodness of the Lord in the land of the living. Wait for the Lord. Be strong and take heart and wait for the Lord. Amen.

0: the Lord says.
1: 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Very truly, I tell you, the Son can do nothing by himself. He can only do what he sees his Father doing, because whatever the Father does, the Son also does. John 5:19.
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0: rod and thy staff, they comfort me. 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

Premier Praise, your voice of hope. A prayer from the Psalms. The Lord is our light and our salvation. Whom shall we fear? The Lord is the stronghold of our lives. Of whom shall we be afraid? One thing we ask from the Lord, this only do we seek, that we may dwell in the house of the Lord all the days of our lives, to gaze on the beauty of the Lord and to seek him in his temple. In the days of trouble he will keep us safe in his dwelling. He will hide us in the shelter of his sacred tent and set us high upon a rock. Teach us your ways, Lord. Lead us along a straight path. We remain confident of this. We will see the goodness of the Lord in the land of the living. Wait for the Lord. Be strong and take heart, and wait for the Lord. Amen.

0: Lord says,
1: "The one who is victorious, I will make a pillar in the temple of my God. Never again will they leave it. I will write on them the name of my God and the name of the city of my God, the New Jerusalem, which is coming down out of heaven from my God. And I will also write on them my new name." Revelation 3:12.
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0: Today's Living Light Reflection was written by David Spriggs.
1: The theme for today is the third son. And the reading is Matthew chapter 21, verse 31. Jesus said to them, "Truly I tell you." It's very easy when driving to enjoy the scenery or become annoyed with another driver. In that moment of distraction, we can so easily forget there is a silent witness, a speed camera that clocks us if we are driving too fast. In this parable, it is easy to forget there is a silent third son. Neither of the two sons behave properly towards their father, although Jesus makes it clear that the tax collectors and prostitutes come nearest. But the third son did and does. Jesus was not only completely respectful to his father, even in the darkest moments of Gethsemane and the cross, but he was absolutely obedient. As Paul tells us, he humbled himself and became obedient to death, even death on a cross. Philippians chapter 2, verse 8. He has the right to challenge us because he is the third son, who knows he will pay the ultimate price for his willing obedience to his father. Matthew chapter 21, verses 38 to 40. If we know our way of life is obviously contrary to God's ways, then, like John the Baptist, Jesus' story challenges us to say sorry to God and ask for his help. If we are more like the Pharisees, outwardly good and even Christian, then through this story, Jesus challenges us earnestly to seek God with all our heart. Let's do that right now. Lord Jesus, thank you for all you have done for me, showing me God's ways, dying so I can know God's love. I accept your offer of new life. Amen.
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1: A prayer from the Psalms. 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Save your people and bless your inheritance. 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Amen.

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1: The psalm set for today is Psalm 102. Lord, hear my prayer. Listen to my plea. Don't turn away from me in my time of distress. Bend down to listen and answer me quickly when I call to you. For my days disappear like smoke, and my bones burn like red-hot coals. My heart is sick, withered like grass, and I have lost my appetite. Because of my groaning, I am reduced to skin and bones. I'm like an owl in the desert, like a little owl in a far-off wilderness. I lie awake, lonely as a solitary bird on the roof. My enemies taunt me day after day. They mock and curse me. I eat ashes for food. My tears run down into my drink because of your anger and wrath, for you have picked me up and thrown me out. My life passes as swiftly as the evening shadows. I am withering away like grass. But you, O Lord, will sit on your throne forever. Your fame will endure to every generation. You will arise and have mercy on Jerusalem. And now is the time to pity her. Now is the time you promise to help. For your people love every stone in her walls and cherish even the dust in her streets. Then the nations will tremble before the Lord. The kings of the earth will tremble before his glory. For the Lord will rebuild Jerusalem. He will appear in his glory. He will listen to the prayers of the destitute. He will not reject their pleas. Let this be recorded for future generations, so that a people not yet born will praise the Lord. Tell them, the Lord looked down from his heavenly sanctuary. He looked down from earth to heaven to hear the groans of the prisoners, to release those condemned to die. And so the Lord's fame will be celebrated in Zion, his praises in Jerusalem, when multitudes gather together and kingdoms come to worship the Lord. He broke my strength in midlife, cutting short my days. But I cried to him, O my God who lives forever, don't take my life while I am so young. Long ago you laid the foundation of the earth and made the heavens with your hands. They will perish, but you remain forever. They will wear out like old clothing. You will change them like a garment and discard them. But you are always the same. You will live forever. The children of your people will live in security. Their children's children will thrive in your presence. And so a prayer. Thank you, Father, for making yourself known to us and showing us the way of salvation through faith in your Son. We ask that you would teach and encourage us this day through your word and through every experience, so that we may be ready to serve you for the glory of Jesus Christ our Lord. Amen. Our New Testament reading for today comes from the Gospel of John, chapter 1, beginning at verse 29. Jesus, the Lamb of God. The next day, John saw Jesus coming towards him and said, "Look, the Lamb of God, who takes away the sin of the world. He is the one I was talking about when I said, 'A man is coming after me who is far greater than I am, for he existed long before me.' I did not recognize him as the Messiah, but I have been baptizing with water so that he might be revealed to Israel." Then John testified, "I saw the Holy Spirit descending like a dove from heaven and resting on him. I didn't know he was the one, but when God sent me to baptize with water, he told me, 'The one on whom you see the Spirit descend and rest is the one who will baptize with the Holy Spirit.' I saw this happen to Jesus, so I testify that he is the chosen one of God." This is the word of the Lord.
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1: Good afternoon, I'm James Lewis. Andy Burnham says if he becomes Prime Minister, he'll take power out of the centre and expand his office to Manchester. The former Metro Mayor claims Number 10 North will be the nerve centre of a rewired Britain. Conservative leader Kemi Badenoch warned of a summer of chaos while the changeover of UK leader happens. Meanwhile, a close aide to former Prime Minister Rishi Sunak has admitted gambling on the date of the 2024 general election. Ex-Tory MP Craig Williams used confidential information to place bets on the timing of the poll. The Salvation Army's welcoming the scrapping of the centuries-old Vagrancy Act, which has criminalised rough sleeping and begging. And the Archbishop of York says Christian media matters more than ever in the digital age. Speaking at the Religion Media Festival in Westminster, Most Reverend Stephen Cottrell adds that whether it's through TikTok, TV or radio, being religiously literate will help people learn to trust one another more. And that's the latest from the Premier News team.
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2: Tuesday, officially up and running then. Hope you are well. Sleep all right? Isn't it easier now with the cooler weather? Oh, goodness gracious me. Honestly thought I was going to melt last week. Anyway, so lovely to be with you once again. We start afresh. We begin a brand new day. Let's pray. Lord God, we come to you this morning. And Lord God, we bow down. We worship you. Lord, we give you praise today. We start recognizing your awesome power. You control the planets. You look after the stars. You look after us. How much more it says in the Bible that you love us. We thank you for your goodness. In Jesus' name, amen. 701.
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2: And I'm so pleased that I made it on time, despite the fact that I thought my train was going to make me late. Thankfully, it came just at the point where it was okay. And I'm thrilled to be with you. We start with Christ Fellowship Worship. It's called Praise.

Christ, Fellowship, Worship. The track is called Praise, and it's a song that kicks off a Tuesday morning. Thank you for being with me. Thank you for stopping by and being with me on what is the final day of June. Can you believe it? Where on earth is the month going? Victories in the World Cup last night and in the early hours for Brazil, Paraguay and Morocco. My goodness me, the World Cup is really taking shape now, isn't it? And we're on day two of Wimbledon. Over the course of the 2 weeks at Wimbledon, you know, 2.5 million strawberries are going to be eaten. I wonder how many were consumed yesterday. We have got the Reverend Jonathan Edwards with Be Still and Know, ready and waiting to stand by with an encouragement to come your way. How happy are you with your life at the moment? That's the question he's asking you. It wouldn't be Premier Praise, would it, without the double shuffle, without a little survey, without a 3 in 10. It's all on the way. And of course, great music. Lucy Grimble, Johnny Riggs.

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0: If you've just switched on your radio, not a bad tune to start Tuesday with. It's called Never Missed a Thing. And don't worry, you haven't missed the Reverend Jonathan Edwards. He is ready and waiting to go with an encouragement. I guess a challenging question. How content are you with life right now? Is this something you want? Something you desire? Something that's lacking? Stick around. Also, if you've never got in touch with the show before, or you just want to say hello this morning, 0303 040 4000. You may well have heard me say this last week. Premier Praise, think of it as like a room which just welcomes in anyone, including you, and the room just never gets full. So there's always room for you. 0303 040 4000. Time for hands up. Hands up if just for a tiny moment yesterday, you actually felt a little bit chilly because of the sudden drop in temperature. You're almost thinking, oh, it's cold. Was it just me? Surely not. Hands up, hands up. Okay, hands up if you've had a well-known shopping company, an online shopping company, say they've delivered an item by handing it to the resident, and then you find it waiting outside the front door. Not mentioning any names. It's just like a big game of knock door run, isn't it, with them? And hands up, despite your kids being off for a few days because of the heat last week, the school still floods your inbox with emails. 16 I got last week from the school my children go to. 16. They certainly can't be accused of under-communicating, can they? Can anyone beat 16? And because we've got two kids in the same school, get the same email twice. So 16 is being kind. Anyway, rant over. Woodlands Worship.

Welcome to Be Still and Know. I'm Jonathan Edwards, and this is our opportunity to hear what God is saying to us today. Philippians chapter 4, verses 11 to 13. I have learned how to be content with whatever I have. I know how to live on almost nothing or with everything. I've learned the secret of living in every situation, whether it's with a full stomach or empty, with plenty or little. For I can do everything through Christ who gives me strength. Advertising is a major influence in the modern world. Its deliberate intention is to stir up discontent. We're continually urged to buy newer, trendier, brighter, faster, and more efficient products. Being consistently pounded with these messages means it can be difficult to live contentedly with what we already have. But that must surely be the most desirable life of all. To live with contentment is to live a life without strain and stress because we aren't fixated on trying to get things to change. Epicurus, the Greek philosopher, said this. He said, "He who doesn't find a little enough will find nothing enough." There's wisdom in this quotation, but Paul would have agreed with it. His contentment didn't flow from a particular philosophical understanding of life, but from his relationship with Christ. Because he was completely secure in his faith, it didn't matter what his personal circumstances were. Because of the continual pressures of society and of the changing circumstances of our own lives, it's a daily challenge to live with contentment. However, it can be done, just so long as we keep our lives focused on Jesus. I've met many people over the years who've been wonderful illustrations of this. For one reason or another, their lives have suddenly changed. Sometimes it's because of a change in their relationships or their finances. But I've been particularly moved by those who have suddenly seen their health taken away from them. This is probably the greatest shock of all. How is it possible to continue to be content after the sudden loss of mobility or of eyesight, for example? Miraculously, it is possible, but only when we've learned to focus on Jesus rather than our circumstances. So let me ask you this question. Are you content with your present life? And if not, what do you think you could do to become contented? And now let's pray together. Thank you, Lord, for the blessing of knowing you. Help us to live so closely to you that we will always be content.

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1: Well, I'm so glad you've joined me today. I encourage you to join me every day for Be Still and Know here on Premier. Or you might like to join the thousands of people who listen to this on podcast, which is, of course, available at any time. I do hope you have a great day today. God bless you.

0: Brenton Brown, Hosanna Praise Is Rising. We're not too far away from the double shuffle, the part of the show where you get to choose the tunes. Get your phones ready. If you've never played along before to the double shuffle, I would love to hear from you. I'll tell you how it works in the next few minutes. We've heard from Roger in Lisbon and says, Craig, it must be just you feeling the cold. I'm in shorts again, and I haven't worn shorts for over 2 years, every day for work. Thank you for that. I'm in jeans for the first time in a long time, it seems, because of the cooler weather. I wouldn't say I'm... I just started to feel the chill yesterday because of the sudden drop in temperature, but there we go. Right, time for today's survey. Have a think of this, see how you get on. According to a new study, this smell makes us happier and more relaxed than any other, apparently. According to a new study, this smell makes us happier and more relaxed. Any ideas as to what it might be? Have a think about the smell that just calms you down. And we will see if you get it right. According to a new study, this is the number one smell that makes us feel relaxed.
1: Holy Spirit.

0: Ayy, what we got without love? Why you hover over the tight basket but never gave a hug? His pants sag, you don't like him, try to push him out of church the whole time. He was suicidal.
1: You stay when I had nothing. You spoke through a bush and it won me. John, one, you the one that's before me.
0: I know you for me, you the one that for me.
1: I'm praying.

0: Hovey teaming up with Lindy, and the other voice you heard there was the very talented Drew. Craig here with you at Premier Praise. How did you get on with my little survey just a couple of moments ago? Literally less than 3 minutes ago. It was, according to a new study, this is the smell that makes us feel more relaxed and happy than any other. Any ideas what it was? It was not chocolate. It was not fresh linen. No, it wasn't even freshly brewed coffee, although that is the thing that would relax me. No, it's freshly cut grass. Freshly cut grass is the number one smell, apparently, that makes us feel more relaxed and happy. And I probably shouldn't admit this on air, but for me, do you know what it is? It's a freshly lit match.
1: The double shuffle.
0: Don't worry, I'm not going to start fires or anything like that. Thank you very much to Zilvanus. Is it flowers? No. But that's a good guess. Right, time for the double shuffle. Here we go. Do get in touch, whether you've been in touch before, whether you're a regular double shuffler or a first timer. Are we ready for this? The part of the show where I give you two choices. You just have to choose which one you fancy. And then we'll play two songs back to back. The one with the most votes. About 2 minutes to vote. Just a little bit shy of 2 minutes. Once you know, 0303 040 4000, don't forget to include your name and where you live. More or again are your choices. More or again. More or again.
1: The double shuffle.
0: And that choice once more, that choice once again, more or again.
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0: Just like that, voting is over for the double shuffle. Thank you so much for your votes. It was a choice between more or again. More or again. And I'm pleased to say we have a very clear winner.

got a bit of a funky tune and feel to it, hasn't it? Well, what would you expect with Forrest Frank? It's more than a feeling. Hello to you, Agent M. Thank you for getting in touch on the double shuffle this morning. We've got Chiremba going for again in Kent. Hello, Verity and family. Thank you for saying hello. We've got Tom, Anna, Hope, Caleb from Cardiff. A big Borodar to you this morning. Priscilla voting along with George in Bucks. Good morning, Craig, says Tim in Oxford. Is it bad to say I'm missing the heat wave already? I mean, each to their own, I suppose. Rashida's in Raynham. Good morning to Becky and Lola the Cat in Bradford. John is in King's Sutton. Hello to you, the brilliant John from the very peaceful Milton Keynes. I trust you're having a fulfilling week so far. Well, it's going so far. So good so far. It's only Tuesday. More, says Isadua in Hull. So just over 50% of the vote. We've got more. Local Sound. With More Than Air, Premier Praise, 20 to 8.

0: If you love praise and worship music, if you love starting your day being reminded of God's goodness, my goodness me, you've come to the right place. Very good morning to you, KK from Braintree. Thank you for tuning in. Thank you for listening. My name is Craig, and you tuned in to Premier Praise Breakfast. We are not too far away from a 3 in 10, the part of the show where you get to get maximum points. I'll let you know how it works. Do not forget as well, when you are out and about, you can listen to us via the Premier Plus app. You can download it on your iPhone, your Android device, wherever you are, and you can tune into Premier Praise when you are on the go. We do not charge you for the app. Think of it as a free gift. This is We the Kingdom, teaming up with Crowder. I'm loving this one. It's called Glory, Glory.
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0: It's got a very gospel theme to it, hasn't it? We the Kingdom teaming up with Crowder. 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
0: Time for us to see how many points you can get with today's 3 in 10. The part of the show where you get to get maximum points by giving me answers that nobody else can think about. Are we ready? Let's see if we can get on with this one. Can you please today get the whole family involved? Maybe you could do it all by yourself. Maybe you'll be the first one to get in touch this morning with 3 correct answers. Words in the English language, please. Words in the English language where an E is followed immediately by an A. They can appear anywhere in the word, but the E must be followed immediately by an A. Let's see how you get on, eh? 0303 040 4000. Let me know who you are, where you are. You're going to be the first. Words in the English language where an E is followed immediately by an A.

0: The latest offering from Brothers for King and Country. There they are with a tune called Miracle. And I'm loving the fact that you heard it right here on Premier Praise. As far as your weather's concerned, this morning, rain affecting northern and western areas today, becoming increasingly showery. Some outbreaks will be heavy, possibly thundery in the north. Patchy rain briefly affecting the southeast of England. But elsewhere, mostly cloudy with some brighter spells. Temperatures close to normal is what they should be around this time of year. Oh, some real treats and delights to come your way after 8 o'clock. We have a couple of verses from Isaiah. Just short verses, they'll set you up for your Tuesday, let me promise you. Also, we're going to be catching up with the song that Candice McKenzie has selected from her Get Your Praise On show, which she plays out every Saturday evening from 8 o'clock, and brand new music to come your way as well. And how are you getting on with my little 3 in 10 challenge this morning? Words in the English language. Can you think of three where the words where it has an E followed immediately by an A? Three words which have an E followed immediately by an A. 0303 040 4000 is my WhatsApp number. Give me a voice note as well if you want. I'd love to hear from you this morning. 0303 040 4000. Donna Birrell has your latest news
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12: Good morning, I'm Donna Birrell. A government plan to boost defence spending is being published later. It'll include £5 billion to be spent on air, sea and land drones over the next 4 years, but critics say it's too little too late. Bereaved families have hit out at the findings of a new report into maternity failings in England and renewed their call for a public inquiry. Baroness Amos's review found repeated failures. The trial of a Christian convert in Egypt has been postponed after the court refused to hear testimony from prosecution witnesses. Saeed Abdul Razik, who converted to Christianity from Islam 10 years ago, has been in custody for more than a year. The BBC has commissioned a new four-part TV series about the life of Jesus Christ. It's due to air next year, and those are your headlines.
0: Thank you very much, Donna. Lovely to have you with me.
13: Premier Pro.
0: Tuesday's up and running.
13: Your voice of hope.
0: We've got the green light. Go, go, go. How you doing? What stage of the day are you at? Are you still in the home? Are you at the home? Are you already in the office, I wonder? Maybe you're listening in the car or on the way to somewhere. So thrilled that you're with me. My name is Craig. How do you do? We begin every single hour praying. Why don't you join me now, wherever you are? Lord God, we come to you this morning. And I pray that you will be all that we need today. Perhaps we're going into the office feeling a bit anxious for whatever reason. Maybe we're worried about a circumstance or a situation, a work colleague. Lord, we know that you're with us. We know that you can do all things. And I pray that we'll feel your presence today. Amen.
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0: So we've got brand new music to come your way. We've also got a Grammy Award winner just around the corner. We start with this, though.

0: Just lovely, don't you think? Absolutely splendid from the brilliant Matt Maher. And what a great way to kickstart a brand new hour. Lord, I need you. 6 minutes after eight now.
1: 3 in 10 with Craig Wakeling.

0: It's a bit manic, this one, isn't it? That's why I like it. Mitch Wong, the song is called Appetite. Anything with a food theme, I am there. 10 minutes after eight. Right, technical issues aside. Let's try again, shall we?
1: 3 inches
0: hey.
1: With Craig Wakeling.
0: Are we ready for this? Three words in the English language where an E is followed immediately by an A. Eat, feast, and meet. Thank you very much to you, Chica. Again, food themed. I like it. Beat, leaf, and heat, says Zilvanas. Very good. Well done. Peace, says Maria. Great start there. Pleasure, pleasured, pleasuring. That's from Isadora in Hull. Hello to you, the brilliant Pete. In Bradford, death, defeated, peace. Amen to those things. Treat, cheat, and death, Fran in Kent. Loving those ones. Preaching, teaching, and peach, Tina. Lovely to hear from you. Ear bashing, eagle, and eagerness. Steve Gregory in Poole. Like it, like it, like it. We've got Ezekiel in Bradford as well. Eardrum, earlobe, and congeal. Very good. I'm liking all of these. Let's go to line one. Good morning, Tiana. How are you?
2: I'm fine, thank you.
0: How many days left do you have at school?
2: About maybe like, I think 7 or 8.
0: 7 or 8. So you're nearly there then?
2: Yeah.
0: Brilliant. And how are the family this morning?
2: Yeah, good.
0: Just good?
2: Yeah, very, very good.
0: Oh, okay. Well, that's good to know. That's very, very good to hear. What three words do you have for me? Remember, an E must follow, must be followed immediately by an A. Off you go.
2: Beat.
0: Nice.
2: Leaf.
0: Very good. Well done. Very good. Very good indeed. Keep them coming in. If we haven't mentioned the ones that you've been thinking of yet, 0303 040 4000. Here's that Grammy Award winner I told you about.
3: 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This is Premier Praise.

0: astounded. Superb. Thank you very much for your continued 3 in 10s. Natasha, living in Australia, regular listener. So do we say good evening to you? 3 in 10, Meager, Eager and Beaver. What do they all have in common? They are 3 words in the English language where an E is followed immediately by an A. Thank you so much for you, Stella. Team, meet and read. KK, eagles, rear and earrings. Lovely, lovely. T, beat and heat, says Ola in Raynham. Thank you for getting in touch this morning. Also, first time messenger here. Thank you very much to Anthony in Blackpool. Create, creator, creative. Like it. Cleave, lead and read, says this one with Gabriella from a much cooler Cardiff. Yep, it is. Hey, hello, Tolu, first time messenger. I've got the word easel for you, Craig. Thank you for those. Each, reach and beach, says Peter. Hope the family are well. Peace, ease and earn, said this one from Ufonemi in Grimsby. Really appreciate that. Let's go back to the line, shall we? Line 2, good morning. Who is this?
1: Hi, my name is Alyssa, and my 3 and 10 today are seat, bread, and create. Bye.
0: Brilliant words. Leah, age 10, has gone for eat, heat, and meat. I like that. Yolanda, Southampton. Measurements, meager and measly. Yolanda and Tuller Elijah in Southampton. Hi, Craig. Our 3 and 10, beaming, team, and steam. Glad you got your train this morning. I certainly did. It arrived when it wanted to. Team, scream and cheap. Good morning also to you, Viola, reach, creature and treasure. You're a treasure. And Robert in South Sea. Breakfast show, break time and break dance. Very good. I'm liking them all. Plenty of maximum points there.
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starting your morning with brand new praise and worship music. Everything and more. These are the guys from Called Out Music. It's Everything and More. And it's a bit special, is it not? Everything and more. Hope you enjoyed it just as much as I enjoyed it. Brand new music for you here on Premier Praise from our Discover playlist. There'll be more songs that are brand new, hot off the press throughout the day. All you just need to do is stay listening. Thank you very much for your continued 3 in 10s, words in the English language, where an E is followed immediately by an A. Flea, creature and peach, says Mika. Good morning, Craig. We have got this one from Adekunle. We've gone for team and bread. You put team twice. I can only count it once, but well done. Again, food themed, always a winner with me. Philippa Hannah, Noel Robinson, Joel Payne. This is the day. Premier Praise. God.

0: It's a song that reminds us that no matter how we are feeling, no matter how you are feeling, God remains the same, amen? And guess what? It's good news. He loves you. He loves you. 8:30, Premier Praise, more encouraging songs to come your way. First though, long-delayed plan for defence spending is due to be published today. It was originally due last year, but was delayed over financing disagreements. Have you been watching the World Cup? Four-time winners, Germany, have suffered a defeat to Paraguay, losing on penalties for the first time in their history. Ooh, that's got to hurt. Don't worry. I know plenty of England fans that could console them.
1: This is Premier Praise.
0: We've had the fair share, right? In seven-time champion Serena Williams returns to Wimbledon today. The 44-year-old takes on Australian Maya Joint on centre court in the first round of the women's singles. Latest news, Christian Perspective, our website, premierchristian.news. Right, here is your 30-second warning. If you can, up, give yourself a little bit of a shake, a little bit of a warm-up. Here's why.
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0: Done your stretching? Done your warm-up? I did give you a warning. Here we go. Are we ready? The big R cannoli.

Where did they find this flute player from? He or she's amazing. Ron Canoli, Morning Into Dancing, Premier Praise Breakfast. More tunes like that to come your way, and we love playing out different parts of the Bible. You know, one of the things that you tell us that you really love is the scripture that we place in between songs, and we've got such a time to come your way. After this, from Southeast Worship, whereabouts in the Southeast, I don't know, but I love this. Laying down their funky grooves at 8:36, this is How Great, How Great. You are so welcome. Thank you for tuning in to Premier Praise Breakfast. First time or millionth time, you're part of the family, you're loved, and it would not be the same without you.

0: Isaiah chapter 26, verses 3 and 4. You will keep in perfect peace those whose minds are steadfast, because they trust in you. Trust in the Lord forever, for the Lord Himself, is the rock eternal.
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It's a lovely song to worship God to, isn't it? Maybe you're going through a time of great uncertainty at the moment. Maybe you're going through a time of pain. Perhaps it's anxiety. Well, Matt Crocker there sings about the man of sorrows. You know, Jesus knows your pain. He felt it. He knows the temptations. He felt it. He knows the disappointment and the feeling of loss. He went through it as well. Be encouraged because he loves you. My name is Craig. Thank you for being with me here on Premier Praise. We're getting closer to 9 o'clock. We do something special here on the Premier Praise Breakfast Show. It involves me sending your prayer request through to our Lifeline team. I'll let you know how we can do that. But for now, as we head up to 9, let's continue to enjoy the music. Song reminding us to fill up heaven and make it crowded. Not that it could ever get full, because there's room for everyone. But first, here's a classic, John Mark Cole. It's called Because He Lives. If you can, come on, turn it up just a few notches. You won't regret it.

Josiah Queen, Make Heaven Crowded. Just said that. 8 minutes to 9. We're beginning a brand new hour praying for you. If you're going through a situation right now where you need some prayer support, we're here for you. Health concern, relationship issue, anxiety, uncertainty. We can be praying for you something with regards to your job, which is maybe not going well at the moment. Or let's think about it this way. Perhaps something really great has happened over the course of the last day, weeks or so, and you want to give God praise for it. Maybe instead of a prayer request, it's a praise report. Whatever it is, we're here for you to join in with you with it. 0303 040 4000 is my WhatsApp number. 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

0: So just a reminder, 0303 0404000, WhatsApp number for prayer requests, praise reports. Lost and found, look at what God has done, where we are getting closer to nine. You can also email me your prayer requests, praise reports, praise@premier.org.uk. Latest news coming your way in just a couple of moments. Donna Birrell's been working really hard to make sure you're up to date with all that you need to know. As far as your weather's concerned, it's certainly a lot cooler, isn't it? Rain affecting northern and western areas today, becoming increasingly showery. Outbreaks will be heavy, possibly thundery in the north. Watch out for that one. Patchy rain briefly affecting southeast England. Elsewhere, mostly cloudy, brighter spells, temperatures close to normal.
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9: Hebrews chapter 12, verses 1 to 3. Therefore, since we are surrounded by such a great cloud of witnesses, let us throw off everything that hinders and the sin that so easily entangles. And let us run with perseverance the race marked out for us, fixing our eyes on Jesus, the pioneer and perfecter of faith. For the joy that was set before him, he endured the cross, scorning its shame, and sat down at the right hand of the throne of God. Consider him who endured such opposition from sinners, so that you will not grow weary and lose heart.
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11: Good morning, I'm Donna Birrell. A long-delayed plan for defence spending is set to be published today. It was originally due last year but was delayed over financing disagreements. Former Defence Secretary John Healey quit in protest. It's understood some extra money has now been secured. Families whose children were harmed or died due to NHS maternity failings have renewed their calls for a statutory public inquiry. A priest in Texas is thanking God after his rectory was destroyed in an explosion just minutes after he'd left it to celebrate Mass. When Father Jimmy Drennan returned, his house in San Antonio was engulfed in flames. The cause isn't yet known. The BBC has commissioned a new four-part TV series about the life of Jesus Christ. And four-time World Cup winners Germany have suffered a defeat to Paraguay, losing on penalties for the first time ever. And those are your latest headlines.
0: Do you feel sorry for Germany losing on penalties? If you do, and if you're an England fan, well, you know how it feels. Maybe you could offer a nice arm around the shoulder. There. It'll be okay. You'll recover.
7: Premier praise.
0: Time's a great healer.
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0: It won't be replayed on screens for decades to come. Good morning, Craig here with you. Thank you for your prayer requests and praise reports. I'm quite excited for you, Francis. It's been in touch. Good morning, Craig. I'm starting a new job in September as a teacher of the deaf after 16 years in mainstream teaching. Today, I get to meet the children I'll be working with in my new role. Excitement and nerves as I embark on a new chapter that God has led me to. Oh, this is wonderful. Lord God, we just lift up Francis to you. We thank you for them. We thank you for their expertise. We thank you for their special knowledge. We thank you for their skills. Lord, I pray that today will go really well and that September will be something that they look forward to after today even more. In Jesus' mighty name, amen. So good to hear from you.
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Leland's Lion and the Lamb. So I can tell you that all the prayer requests and praise reports that have come in have been sent through to our Lifeline team. So thank you very much for all of those. It's still not too late to send yours through. 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Isaiah is where we go to in the Bible in the next few minutes. Just going to play you 30 seconds of a few verses, and it'll bless you and encourage you. The short 30 seconds will bless you and encourage you for the rest of the day, I'm sure. It's coming up after this.

0: Isaiah chapter 40, verses 25 and 26. To whom will you compare me, or who is my equal, says the Holy One? Lift up your eyes and look to the heavens. Who created all these? He who brings out the starry host one by one and calls forth each of them by name. Because of his great power and mighty strength, not one of them is missing.
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0: The Sound of Commons on Premier Praise, that classic praise and worship tune, Who You Say I Am. Remember, you are loved by God. You are a child of His. That's who He says you are. My name is Greg. Thank you for being with us. We've got the latest as far as the news is concerned in just a couple of moments, so make sure you do stick around. And how would you like some good news? It's good news on the way. Encouragement after Tori Kelly. This song is called Control.
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1: Playing that one especially for Tori Kelly with Control. We're always on the lookout for your stories of how you got involved with Premier Praise when you started listening, and you can do so by emailing us praise@premier.org.uk, or you can WhatsApp us just like this one has done. Adekunle, lovely to hear from you, buddy. Just want to thank God and appreciate you all the crew at Premier Praise, including the likes of Hannah, Josh, and the rest of the presenters. Since I've discovered the station recently, I've been so blessed to listen to the station when I drive around. All the programs gladdens my heart. Thank you very much to you, Adekunle from Northampton. Hope all is well in your world today. Latest news headlines to come. Music from Benjamin William Hastings after this from Elevation Rhythm.

0: What a voice just takes you away, does it not? Benjamin William Hastings and Wondrous Cross. 9:30 on the nose. Prime Minister's preparing to set out the much-delayed plan to increase defence spending. Critics say it's still too little too late. Among the expected announcements, £5 billion that'll fund unmanned air, sea and land drones. Campaign groups have hit out at recommendations from a review of maternity failings in England, saying they could make things more dangerous. Baroness Amos says maternity commissioner would drive change. And two European heavyweights are on their way home far earlier from the World Cup than they would have hoped after penalty shootout defeats. Four-time champions Germany were knocked out by Paraguay before Morocco beat the Netherlands. Latest news, Christian perspective, our website, one place to go, premierchristian.news.
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2: 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Texts that seem impersonal. Tweets rather than conversation. It can leave us all feeling rather empty. 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
1: This is

one of those songs that's been sung by so many different artists. You can see the appeal and hear the appeal, can't you? Dina Wright there, her version of Christ the Lord is Risen Today. Bernie Dimet talking about the bitter taste of where you are. What on earth can he mean by that? We'll find out in his pocket wisdom after this from Alyssa Figueroa. This song is called Here in the Moment.

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1: Success, that's what life's all about. If only I could marry that perfect woman and get that job that pays a fortune and buy that car and that jet ski, then I'll be happy. Yeah, the sweet, sweet taste of success. G'day, I'm Bernie Diamond. A lot of people think that way. I used to think that way. In fact, we're conditioned to think that way. The sad thing is that so many people spend their whole lives chasing success. They sacrifice the earth for a version of success that's been painted by spin merchants and highly paid advertising companies. But when they take a bite of success, where they expected sweetness, they find bitterness. They get what they imagined, the salary, the car, the career, but they don't get what they expected. Because that type of success, well, it's hollow, it's empty. Believe me, I know. And after having it all, you know what? The one thing that I've discovered in life that really satisfies is Jesus. Maybe that sounds a bit corny to you, or maybe it sounds too good to be true. Jesus.

got a lot of joy associated with that one, hasn't it? Eric Matthew teaming up with David Ivy, and it's called Open the Eyes of My Heart. Going to give you a little bit of an idea of what we can look forward to with Hannah Woolley in the next few moments. She's back on your radio from 10, something very special as well to look forward to. I'll leave her to explain that. But before we go any further, let's get a bit of Hillsong Worship on, shall we?

Lauren Daigle's Your Wings, thank you for being with me. Thank you for tuning in and being part of the family. Now then, ladies, talking to you just specifically, do you like it when men open a door for you, or perhaps you're on public transport, offer you a seat? Men, is that something that you would naturally do? Well, traditional gestures like opening doors, pulling out chairs, or paying on dates seem less common these days as attitudes around equality have changed. For some, these acts feel thoughtful and kind. For others, they can seem unnecessary, even patronizing. I wonder where you stand on it. And what might a Christian understanding of mutual service look like? Joining Premier's Esther Hyam is etiquette expert Rebecca Pagini from the Grace School of Etiquette. We'll be finding out more from her about these attitudes after 10 o'clock with the lovely Hannah Woolley, who is with you. She's got the praises playlist from midday as well, the songs that you've told us about, the songs that you love the most. Josh Carr, then from 2 o'clock. Have yourself a lovely rest of your Tuesday. I can't wait to be back with you tomorrow morning from 7.

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5: 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In you, Lord my God, I put my trust. I trust in you. Do not let me be put to shame, nor let my enemies triumph over me. 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Remember, Lord, your great mercy and love, for they are from of old. Do not remember the sins of my youth and my rebellious ways. According to your love, remember me, for you, Lord, are good.
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7: Good morning, I'm Donna Birrell. The Prime Minister's preparing to set out a much-delayed plan to increase defence spending, but critics say it's still too little too late. Among the expected announcements is £5 billion that'll fund unmanned air, sea and land drones. Campaign groups have hit out at recommendations from a review of maternity failings in England, saying they could make things more dangerous. Baroness Amos says a maternity commissioner would drive change. A new four-part BBC TV series about the life of Jesus Christ is set to air next year, and two European heavyweights are on their way home from the World Cup after penalty shootout defeats. Four-time champions Germany were knocked out by Paraguay before Morocco beat the Netherlands. And those are your headlines.
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9: Good morning. It's 10 o'clock. It's Hannah Woolley here. It's Tuesday the 30th of June. Thank you, Craig. Right, it is my turn to keep the worship going through your day. I've got so much on the way. We're going to talk a bit about thankfulness. Plus, later on, it is You Choose Tuesday. So I'm going to give you the choice of two versions of the same song, and then you get to have your say. You get to vote for which version I should play. And of course, we've got the Praises playlist as well. So it's all going on. You're in the right place. But let's pray, shall we, as we start this time together. Heavenly Father, we thank you for the gift of today. Thank you that you go before us in every single thing that we do. Would you give us wisdom today? Wisdom in our decisions, in our words, in our actions, especially, Lord, if we have anything tricky going on today, any situations or any conversations that we might feel anxious about, we give them over to you, Lord, and give us strength today. Give us peace as well, knowing that you are for us. You work all things for good. I pray that we would radiate Jesus today. Amen.
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God, what a lovely title of a song. Peach Sand. I'd love to be walking barefoot on some peach sand right now, wouldn't you? It's Hannah here. You're listening to Premier Praise. It is coming up to 10 past 10. How are you this morning, this Tuesday morning? I hope you're doing really well. Thank you for being with me. Love having your company. I've got something really interesting for you in just a few minutes. Craig was talking about it earlier. We are going to hear a chat about chivalry versus chauvinism. Maybe you've got a really strong opinion on that. In fact, I heard a conversation just this morning on my way here about that. But that's coming up after this.

0: I do love that. That's House Fires and Lily Houghton with Who Else playing on Premier Praise. So, right, women, do you like it when men open the door for you? And men, is that something that you would naturally do? Well, traditional gestures like opening doors, pulling out chairs, or paying on dates, it seems to be less common today as attitudes around equality have changed. But for some, these acts feel thoughtful and kind, but for others, they seem unnecessary and sometimes even patronising. So what might a Christian understanding of mutual service look like? Well, joining Premier's Esther Higham is etiquette expert Rebecca Pagani from the Grace School of Etiquette. And Esther asked Rebecca whether she's ever seen chivalry cross the line into chauvinism.
1: Did used to work in a law firm before. And in that environment, which I would say that industry is quite male dominated, it was, I would say, leaned towards then a bit more chauvinism. And then the intent behind it isn't kindness or, oh, let me help you out. It's, I would say it's seen as more, the intent is that the woman's not as capable as the man, or the woman's maybe won't be as articulate as the man. So it definitely shows up in different, in terms of when it comes to workspaces where men would, certain men, sorry, they would feel more capable than a woman, quote unquote, then yeah.
2: Well, let's get a male perspective on this. Jamie Pratt is one of the producers here at Premier Christian Radio. Jamie, you're slap bang in the middle of Gen Z. Would you naturally feel to open a door for a woman?
3: I would honestly say no.
2: I would say no as well. I don't think you've ever opened the door for me.
3: There was this lady, she was must be in her 30s, and it was quite packed. And then all of a sudden, like a bunch of different men in sequence kept on asking her if she wanted like their seat. And she was like, no, no, thanks. And then another person came, oh, do you want my seat? And she was like, no, no, thanks. And I could see her getting wound up and wound up. And I can kind of see that from her perspective, it felt like she was being diminished. She's like, oh, am I not strong enough to like surf the tube myself? And I found that really interesting. So I think that was a formational moment for me.
2: So do you think your generation of guys slightly overthinks it? You
3: might. Definitely. Yeah. Definitely. So we've been brought up, and rightly so, that women are strong and capable in their own right. So then going back to this idea of like, oh, I need to get this door for you because it would be wrong to let you open your own door, because it, at least from the way I see it, you can't, you know, it'd be more taxing on you to open that door. That's when I think, oh, okay, so I guess I'm never going to open the door again. No, that's not exactly true. I think the perspective I would have is that why wouldn't you open a door for a fella if they were there, for a guy? Why aren't you showing love and kindness to him? Why is there this kind of kindness disparity between the sexes? And I find that if I'm going to do it for someone, I'm going to do it for everyone. And if I'm not going to do it for him, then I might not do it for her either.
2: Okay, I hope to see a change in your door opening behaviour in the office as of this moment. Rebecca, I think that's really key, because Jamie's kind of identifying there's a bit of overthink going on. What's your advice to young guys like Jamie? How can they model gentlemanly behaviour while still recognising women as their equal, as co-workers?
1: I think most girls, even for Jamie, most girls would love it. So don't overthink it. Most girls would love if you open the door, pull out the chair. But the way to go about it is, I would say there's three questions that you ask yourself if you want to see which way your intent is going behind it. I would say number one, ask yourself, am I being respectful? Are you doing it because you think the woman is less capable, or whatever scene it is, not intelligent enough, not smart enough? So see if you're being respectful. Number two, I would say ask yourself, is it voluntarily? So would the woman still have the place to be, yes or no? Are you just swinging the door open for every woman and waiting for every woman to go past? Is it voluntarily? Is it respectful? And I would say number three is, if it was the opposite gender, you kind of touched on that as well. If it was the opposite gender in replace of the one, would you still open the door for them? Would you still pull out the chair? I mean, if all three questions, it's like, okay, yes, I would still do it, then that's a great place to be, because you're not doing it in a sexist way.
0: Interesting. What are your thoughts on that? That was Rebecca Pagani from the Grace School of Etiquette speaking to Premier's Esther Higham about where the line lies between chivalry and chauvinism, and whether traditional acts of courtesy still have a place in modern relationships. Also speaking was Premier's Jamie Pratt. Do you know, I always feel guilty if someone offers me a seat on the tube, or, you know, if you're getting on the tube and there's somebody also going for a seat, and there's one seat and a few people are walking towards it. Oh, I always have to say, no, no, no, you take it. Although it is nice to sit down on public transport, isn't it? Because if I don't, I forget to hold on and then I fall on people. Anyway, lots more on the way. I've got a song for you to dance around to.

0: MSC there with Electric Fire. That's a good one, isn't it? Hope you had a little dance around wherever you are this morning. It's Hannah here. 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It's 10:30 on this Tuesday, 30th of June. Can you believe it is going to be July tomorrow? Honestly, I don't know where June's gone. I think I must have lost a few days in the heat wave. What is exciting is on Thursday, this Thursday, so the 2nd of July, it's our monthly online prayer gathering, United. And you are invited. Yes, you. 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It's from 8 till 9 p.m. And if you head to premier.org.uk/United, we can send you the link to join us. And I'd love you to come along. If you've never joined before, you are so, so welcome. It's going to be led this month by Richard Gamble. He is the founder of the Eternal Wall of Answered Prayer. And so it's premier.org.uk/United. This Thursday, 8 till 9 p.m. See you there. Right, I've got a song on the way. It's the Greek word for an expression of praise or a word of glory. Do you know your Greek? If you do, you'll know what's coming up.
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Riverside. And you know, doxology means an expression of praise or a word of glory. We want to express our praise, don't we? And our gratitude to our God Most High. We're actually going to talk a little bit about gratitude just after 11. So definitely stick around for that. But we've got some scripture on the way. It's going to be from Isaiah 40, verse 28 and 29. But that's after this one. I just love this. I feel like it's a moment of peace and calm from Furumasu and Wei.

0: Isaiah 40 verses 28 and 29. Do you not know? Have you not heard? The Lord is the everlasting God, the creator of the ends of the earth. He will not grow tired or weary, and his understanding no one can fathom. He gives strength to the weary and increases the power of the weak.
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didn't want to interrupt that. That was just the most awesome celebration. That's He Shall Be Praised, and it's from The Belonging Company. It was released last month, and it was written by Mitch Wong, Henry Seeley, and Andrew Holt. And I could just see that being sung and jumped around to at church festivals this summer. Are you off to one this year? Do let me know. Send me a WhatsApp, 0303 040 4000. But also, I'd love you to WhatsApp me if you would like to hear a song today. Maybe it's one that you're looking forward to singing at a festival this summer, or maybe you sang it at church on Sunday, or maybe it's something that's been helping you get through a really challenging time of your life. I would love to play it for you. The Praises playlist is coming up at 12. So it's our request hour. It's an hour of your favourite songs and your voices, which is just brilliant. It's really easy as well to get involved. All you need to do is send me a WhatsApp voice note. So record your voice on a WhatsApp. I'll give you the number in just a sec. But on your voice note, just let me know who you are, the song that you would like me to play, and then maybe you might want to tell me what it is that you love about that song or how it's been speaking to you. It's that simple. I'll then get it on for you. I'll play your song and your voice note. So the number to send that to is the number I gave you before, our studio WhatsApp number, 0303 040 4000. That's 0303 040 4000 for the Praises playlist. But here's Western Skaggs. No, not one.

am loving that one at the moment. That's We the Kingdom and Crowder with Glory, Glory. It's Hannah here, and I've had a message, a shout out on the WhatsApp. Now, she and I have been having a back and forth about name pronouncing, so I hope I get this right for you. It's Krasimira. Sorry if I got it wrong. We've had a real back and forth. And she wants to say happy birthday to her friend Serena. She says, can I say the happiest birthday to my friend Serena? She is the most beautiful and kindest person that God has ever sent me on my path. On this date 2 years ago, I had my baptism, and I met her through her horses. Little did I know it was her birthday as well, and me being reborn in Christ. She didn't celebrate her birthday, but I think it is time. So happy birthday to my beautiful sister and art teacher. And she says, may God bless you, Serena, and open many doors for you and your art to grow and your art to touch many people. And she sent me a picture of Serena's art. And I must say, it's pretty awesome. So thank you so much for getting in touch, and happy birthday, Serena. Right, it is coming up to 11 o'clock. The news team are about to give us an update on all the headlines. Then we're going to pray together, and then we are going to be thankful. So don't go anywhere.

the heavens, who speaks to nothing and even nothing has to obey. What is this word impossible to Yahweh? Who is the one that brought us?

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3: If you love me, keep my commands. And I will ask the Father, and he will give you another advocate to help you and be with you forever, the Spirit of Truth. The world cannot accept him because it neither sees him nor knows him. But you know him, for he lives with you and will be in you. I will not leave you as orphans. I will come to you. Before long, the world will not see me anymore, but you will see me. Because I live, you also will live. On that day, you will realize that I am in my Father, and you are in me, and I am in you. Whoever has my commands and keeps them is the one who loves me. The one who loves me will be loved by my Father, and I too will love them and show myself to them. Then Judas, not Judas Iscariot, said, "But Lord, why do you intend to show yourself to us and not to the world?" Jesus replied, "Anyone who loves me will obey my teaching. My Father will love them, and we will come to them and make our home with them. Anyone who does not love me will not obey my teaching. These words you hear are not my own. They belong to the Father who sent me. All this I have spoken while still with you. But the Advocate, the Holy Spirit, whom the Father will send in my name, will teach you all things and will remind you of everything I have said to you. Peace I leave with you. My peace I give to you. I do not give to you as the world gives. Do not let your hearts be troubled, and do not be afraid."
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5: Hello, I'm Kelly Valencia. Sir Keir Starmer has announced what he says is a game-changing investment into defence. Included are £5 billion worth of spending on air, sea and land drones over the next 4 years. Plans come after months of wrangling over funding. A major review into NHS maternity services has found the system is not fit to consistently deliver high-quality care and requires urgent reform. However, campaign groups say that the recommendations are not enough, with some calling for a statutory inquiry. People who kill a partner or ex-partner at home with a knife or other weapon could face an extra 10 years in prison. The increase follows a 7-year campaign by mothers of victims for a change in the minimum sentence for domestic murder. And we're being urged to pray for Venezuela. The South American country has entered its 5th day of rescue efforts after back-to-back earthquakes last week. More than 1,700 people have been confirmed dead. That's your latest from the Premier News team.
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6: Welcome back. It's 11 o'clock. It's Hannah here. Thank you for your company this morning, whatever you're up to.
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6: We're going to talk about seeking out good things in just a few minutes. I got a song about how God is everlasting and how he's done great things. Of course, we've got pocket wisdom later on as well. But let's pray, shall we? Yes, Lord, we want to seek out the good stuff. in our lives today. Thank you for all the blessings that you've poured out on us. Thank you that the slate has been wiped clean because of the sacrifice that you made for us on the cross. I just pray that we would never, ever lose sight of that, Lord, that we would be grateful for that every single day, and that we would live our lives like we were worth you dying for. In your name, amen.
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phrase, giving us such a good way to lead on to some thankfulness. So listen, what are you thankful to God for today? I just love in Psalm 136, verse 1, where it says, "Give thanks to the Lord, for he is good. His love endures forever, and he is so good." And I know there are some days when it's much easier to be thankful than others, but there is so much power in gratitude and praising God in the storm. Or maybe there is something that has happened to you recently, or maybe even this morning, that you would like to give thanks to God for. I always like to write these things down to look back on them. Or even better, send me a message. I just love reading them out. They're so encouraging. And yesterday, so many came in, voice notes, all sorts. It was awesome. So keep them coming in. Send them to our studio WhatsApp number, 0303 040 4000. That's 0303 040 4000. What are you thankful to God for today?

0: Isaiah chapter 40, verse 31. But those who hope in the Lord will renew their strength. They will soar on wings like eagles. They will run and not grow weary. They will walk and not be faint.
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that wild, rushing wind. That's from the CESEU Worship and Hayley Bryant. Playing on Premier Praise, it's Hannah here. It is 20 past 11 on this Tuesday, 30th of June. And we were talking about what we're thankful to God for. And you know, yesterday I had a message from a guy called Owen. And Owen, you might be listening today. And if you are, hey. And it made me so happy to read his message and to be able to read it out. He was saying how he's new to faith and he found Jesus 2.5 years ago after struggling with mental health. And he now says he's grateful that he wakes up smiling and happy to be alive. Isn't that just awesome? But what about you? What are you thankful for? I'm going to read out your messages in just a bit. So keep them coming in. WhatsApp me on 0303 040 4000. That's 0303 040 4000 about what you are

0: Chris Tomlin there. It's Hannah here. Listen, I've got some messages of thankfulness. I've got one here from Jo. She says, "Hello, Hannah. I am grateful this morning for my guitar. It brings me so much joy to play it." Oh, I love that. And do you know what? The joy that you will bring God worshipping him with your guitar, making music for him. It's just awesome. Love that. Thank you. And I've got one here from Catherine. She says, "Hello, Hannah. Hey, this is my sister, Catherine." She says, "I'm grateful for my mum's recovery from her operation." Do you know what? It was my mum as well. She is recovering from a hip operation. And the first week was tough. It was really tough, but it's starting to get easier. And she's making so much progress. And we're just so grateful, thinking that she'll be back on her feet really soon. So we're really grateful. Thank you, Catherine. Thanks for getting in touch on here. Right, we've got a quick message about one of our podcasts. And if you're working, that could be a great one for you.
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Revival, and it's from the Red Clay Strays. And they released that just 3 weeks ago. It's from our Discover playlist. So it's a song you might not know, but we think you should hear. And listen, is there a song that you would love to hear today? Maybe it's a song that's been going round and round in your head, or it's been on your heart. Maybe you just want to sing it out to God. Maybe you're in the car and you're driving somewhere and you'd love to hear a specific song. Do let me know, because in just under 20 minutes time, it's the Praises playlist. So I'll be playing a whole hour of your requests and your voice notes. So you've just got enough time to send me in your voice note. And the way to get in touch is send it to me on WhatsApp to the number 0303 040 4000. That's 0303 040 4000. And on your voice note, let me know the song that you would like to hear, and then maybe what it is that you love about it. What's so great about it? And also tell me your name as well. That's always good as well. So 0303 040 4000 on WhatsApp for the Praises playlist. Right. Got some brilliant pocket wisdom on the way about peace from Shelley Spires. But that's after this one. Leslie Jones and Bloomhouse.

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1: I was recently reading the wonderful novel Charlotte's Web by A.B. White to the primary school class that I have the privilege of teaching this year. And towards the end of the book, two of the main characters, Wilbur and Charlotte, were having a conversation. In response to a question, Charlotte the spider tells Wilbur the pig, "You have been my friend, and that in itself is a tremendous thing." True friendship is one of life's great joys, but true friends are often hard to find, particularly in a screen-obsessed world in which someone may have 500 friends on social media, but in reality may never have had a face-to-face conversation with many of them. So what should a good friend do? Good friends should encourage and build each other up, instead of tearing each other down with words or actions. Good friends should celebrate their differences, as well as cherishing the similarities. A good friend should be trustworthy and should provide a listening ear. Good friends will give each other their most precious commodity, time. It's often said that the best way to have a good friend is to be one. In Ecclesiastes 4, verses 9 and 10, we read, "Two are better than one, because they have a good reward for their toil. For if they fall, one will lift up his fellow." Sadly, of course, we don't always get it right. Even in the greatest of human friendships, we are just that, human. Despite our best efforts, we don't always love as we should. We let each other down, and we let other things steal our time and attention. To whom then can we turn when relationships break down and we feel broken, discouraged, or alone? How can we find God's peace in these difficulties? The answer can be found in the words of the well-known hymn written by Banbridge-born Joseph Scriven in 1855, who had just heard of his mother's illness and had already experienced great tragedy in his life. He writes, "Have we trials and temptations? Is there trouble anywhere? We should never be discouraged. Take it to the Lord in prayer. Can we find a friend so faithful who will all our sorrows share? Jesus knows our every weakness. Take it to the Lord in prayer." Jesus is the friend who sticks closer than a brother, the one who laid down his life for his friends. The best friendships are those that have Jesus at the center. He is the one who will never let us down. He is the one who can bring peace to your troubled relationships and your anxious heart today. My name is Shelley Spires, and I'm a primary school teacher from County Armagh.

Mondays on DAB, online, on your smart speaker, and on the Premier Plus app. And we've always got so many things going on here at Premier, and something this Thursday night from 8 till 9 p.m. that we would love you to come to. 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We've got guest speaker Richard Gamble this month. He is from the Eternal Wall of Answered Prayer. 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Right, it's coming up to midday, such a good time of the day, because this is where you take the reins. 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
1: Hello, I'm Kelly Valencia. Sir Keir Starmer has announced a long-awaited plan to boost defence spending by £15 billion, but admitted some road and energy projects will be scrapped to fund it. The Prime Minister says the investment will include drones, long-range missiles and fighter jets. A woman whose daughter died because of maternity failings has described the recommendations from a new review insane. Emily Barley says Baroness Amos' proposals for a maternity commissioner for England would concentrate power dangerously in the hands of one person. Asylum seekers are going to be told they will have to pay up to £10,000 towards the cost of their accommodation. The Home Secretary wants them to repay money once they start earning. And twice as many Christians were killed in Nigeria than Muslims between 2020 and 2025, according to a new report. The Observatory for Religious Freedom in Africa found that in some states, Christians were killed at more than four times the rate of other religions. That's your latest from the Premier News team.
0: 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Your voice of hope.
2: Well, it's midday, so it is time for the Praises playlist, our request hour. I've got so many great songs on the way. Thank you so much for getting in touch. Got so many today. But let's pray, shall we, before we get started. Lord, I just thank you for the Premier Praise family. I thank you for each and every person listening. Thank you that we encourage each other, we lift each other up, and we point each other to you. I just pray that we would be encouraged during this next hour, that we would be reminded of your love for us and your faithfulness. And if we're waiting for something at the moment, if we're praying for something, would you help us to keep knocking on that door, to not give up, to keep our eyes firmly fixed on your promises, because the plans that you have for us are awesome. They are to prosper and to have a hope and a future. In your loving name, amen.
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Hello, Lee Watson here. Listen, as usual, could I request David Crowder and Oh How He Loves Us? It just makes all my worries and anxieties and whatever that shouldn't be there disappear. Thank you for all your great work. It's a brilliant station. I love listening to it most days, all day, when I'm out working. At the moment, I'm working in Newark. God bless all. Thank you. Bye.

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Wanted to give a quick shout out to Stan, and if I could request Better by Hezekiah Walker, it's my favourite song, and yeah, spreading some love. Thank you guys, amen.

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I live in Burnham-on-Sea, and I would love it if you could play Draw Me Close to You for our lovely home group. Thank you very much.

0: Hi, Hannah. This is Adekunle from Northampton. Can you kindly play me Omema by Chandler Moore? Thank you very much. However, I am grateful to God that my daughter just finished her GCSE gracefully, and we are awaiting results. We know that it shall be well in Jesus' name. Thank you. Bye.
1: I just need to know where my Nigerian family's at. Let's take you from Nigeria real quick. 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This is what the verse says.

0: Hey, real quick.
1: Tony the taxi driver. I wanted Gateway Worship. Tis So Sweet. Lovely song. Lovely voice. Thank you. Press on in Jesus. He's coming soon.

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My name is John Bull Omonua from Leighton Buzzard. I want you to play for me Take Me to the King by Tamela Mann. This is a special song for my wife, Mahalia. Just want to tell her that I love her. Thank you very much. Cheers. Bye.

0: Isaiah chapter 41, verses 9 and 10. 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I said, "You are my servant. I have chosen you and have not rejected you. So do not fear, for I am with you. 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I will strengthen you and help you. I will uphold you with my righteous right hand."
1: This is

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I would like you to play This I Believe by Hillsong. Obviously, why I want you to play it is because I do believe in God our Father. I believe in Christ the Son. I believe in the Holy Spirit because our God is three in one. Please play that.

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3: Isaiah 53, verses 4 to 10. Surely he took up our pain and bore our suffering. Yet we considered him punished by God, stricken by him and afflicted. But he was pierced for our transgressions. He was crushed for our iniquities. The punishment that brought us peace was on him, and by his wounds we are healed. We all, like sheep, have gone astray. Each of us has turned to our own way, and the Lord has laid on him the iniquity of us all. He was oppressed and afflicted, yet he did not open his mouth. He was led like a lamb to the slaughter, and as a sheep before its shearers is silent, so he did not open his mouth. By oppression and judgment he was taken away. Yet who of his generation protested? For he was cut off from the land of the living. For the transgression of my people he was punished. He was assigned a grave with the wicked and with the rich in his death, though he had done no violence, nor was any deceit in his mouth. Yet it was the Lord's will to crush him and cause him to suffer. And though the Lord makes his life an offering for sin, he will see his offering and prolong his days, and the will of the Lord will prosper in his hand. After he has suffered, he will see the light of life and be satisfied. By his knowledge, my righteous servant will justify many, and he will bear their iniquities.
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4: Hello, I'm Kelly Valencian. Sekia Stama says the UK has to be prepared for war to be able to deter potential enemies. The outgoing Prime Minister has set out a £15 billion boost for defence spending, but acknowledged some road and energy projects would have to be scrapped to pay for it. The Health Secretary is refusing to say when a maternity commissioner for England will be in place. The government to appoint one after a report concluded families have suffered from repeated failures in NHS care. Murderers who kill their partner or ex-partner at home could face an extra 10 years in prison. The Ministry of Justice is looking to strengthen sentencing guidelines in England and Wales to tackle violence against women and girls. And twice as many Christians were killed in Nigeria than Muslims between 2020 and 2025, according to a new report. The Observatory for Religious Freedom in Africa found that in some states, Christians were killed at more than four times the rate than any other faith. The report says Nigeria is incubating a terror network, which the outside world has yet to acknowledge. That's your latest from the Premier News team.
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5: Welcome back. It's Hannah here. Thank you so much for sending in your requests. We managed to get them all in. It was awesome. And we're going to do it all over again tomorrow. So if you heard that and you thought, I'd love to get my favourite song played, I'll do that for you tomorrow. Just send me a voice note to 0303 040 4000. Right. It is almost time to have your say in You Choose Tuesday. But before that, I'm going to play you a song about how God never, ever lets go of you. It's one of my favourites. Can't wait to play that. But let's pray together, shall we? Lord, we come before you this afternoon and we say, have your way. Thank you that you never, ever let go of us through the good times and through the hard times, Lord. I just pray that you help us to trust you more deeply. Help us to lean on you, on your word and on your promises. Thank you that you are working all things together for our good and your plans will prevail. So we just declare today that you are greater than every fear, than every enemy and every challenge. In Jesus' name we pray. Amen.
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That's Isla Vista Worship there. So divine. So it is time for You Choose Tuesday. So I am going to play you a little teaser of two versions of a song, and then you get to vote for which one you think I should play. I'm going to do that in about 30 minutes time. So you've got time. Send in your requests, your votes, sorry, I should say. So sometimes it might be an original version of a song, like a hymn, or and then a modern version of that hymn. Or it might be simply two different versions of a song. So this week, the song is What a Friend We Have in Jesus. So first of all, we've got the Jordan Smith version, and that sounds a little bit like this.

0: A little bit more chilled, isn't it?
1: What a privilege to carry everything to God in
0: me. There you go. Both amazing versions of the song. So if you would like to hear the first one, the Jordan Smith version, you need to WhatsApp me the number 1. And if you would like the Rock Springs version, you have to vote the number 2. So the number is 0303 040 4000 on WhatsApp. It's our studio WhatsApp number, the one that you know, 0303 040 4000. And then, oh, someone's just come in. Hello. Hello, come on in, Eddie. He's ready to vote. Are you voting number 1 or number 2, Eddie? He doesn't know what the answer is. Love it. You go and listen and then you vote for me, okay? Go and vote. Anyway, so the number is 0303 040 4000. If you want the Jordan Smith version, you WhatsApp me the number 1. And if you would like the Rock Springs worship, you would vote for the number 2. 0303 040 4000. I can already see votes coming in. So here we go.

0: Isaiah chapter 43, verses 1 to 3. But now this is what the Lord says, He who created you, O Jacob, He who formed you, O Israel. Fear not, for I have redeemed you. I have summoned you by name, you are mine. When you pass through the waters, I will be with you. And when you pass through the rivers, they will not sweep over you. When you walk through the fire, you will not be burned. The flames will not set you ablaze. For I am the Lord, your God, the Holy One of Israel, your Savior. I give Egypt for your ransom, Cush and Seba in your stead.
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Hannah playing on Premier Praise. I'm loving that one. Hey, it's Hannah here. It has just gone 20 past one on this Tuesday, 30th of June. Now, we heard some scripture before that from Isaiah 43, verses 1 to 3. And before that, the wonderful Jake and Mates with Greater Than It All. And don't forget, we are playing You Choose Tuesday. We're right in the middle right now. You get to vote for which version of a song I should play. And if you missed it before, the songs are It's What a Friend I Have in Jesus, two different versions. You WhatsApp the number one for the Jordan Smith version and the number two for the Rock Springs Worship rendition. And that is actually neck and neck at the moment, but that could all change. The number to vote on is 0303 040 4000. That's 0303 040 4000. All I need is the number one or the number two. And the song is What a Friend

0: Jonathan Ogden. His love is so good, isn't it? Aren't we blessed? We're so blessed to be loved by God. Hey, listen, it's July tomorrow. Can you believe it? A brand new month. And this Thursday, so the 2nd of July, we have our monthly online prayer gathering, United. It's going to be brilliant. And you are invited. We would love for you to join us. So it's from 8 till 9 p.m. this Thursday, 2nd of July. And this month, we have guest speaker Richard Gamble. He is the founder of the Eternal Wall of Answered Prayer. And it's really easy to register. Just head to premier.org.uk/United. And then we'll send you the link. Right. It is almost time to reveal the results of You Choose Tuesday. But before that, I have got the song that you guys voted for number 11 in this year's Worship.
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love that one. Hillsong Worship, of course. King of Kings, one of those songs that I sing at the top of my lungs when we're at church or even in the studio. It's a good job I mute my mic, isn't it? It's Hannah here. Thank you for your company this afternoon. We are going to hear some pocket wisdom in a few minutes from Tanya Harris, and it's about the Jesus-shaped spirit. And listen, you've got just a few more minutes before voting closes in You Choose Tuesday. So don't forget, it's the number one for the Jordan Smith rendition of What a Friend We Have in Jesus. Or it's voting number two for the Rock Springs Worship rendition. And the number is 0303 040 4000 on WhatsApp. Now, number one is doing very well at the moment, I have to tell you.

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1: Deborah was standing in church one morning when in her mind's eye she saw a vision of a large cross projected onto the crowd. Then she saw the Holy Spirit moving through the cross like dough pressed through a cookie cutter. I'm Tanya Harris of God Conversations. Deborah's vision shows how Jesus shapes our God conversations. Every word of the Holy Spirit comes through the template of the cross. As Jesus said before he left the earth, the Spirit speaks in a way that points to him, reminding us of what Jesus said and then speaking about things to come. This understanding shapes our God conversations 2,000 years later. It means that everything the Spirit says will be consistent with the teachings and actions of the living Word, Jesus. In other words, we know it's God when it sounds like Jesus. 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

that one. Torrin Wells, Phil Wickham and Hulvey playing on Premier Praise. That one feels like a real summer song, doesn't it? Okie dokie, that's it. The votes are in. It was going really back and forth. I couldn't tell which way it was going to go, but I've counted up your votes and I can now reveal that the winner of You Choose Tuesday is... It's the Jordan Smith version. It's that What a Friend We Have in Jesus. Thank you for voting.

That's Elevation Residence with Anywhere playing on Premier Praise. And before that, it was Jordan Smith with the winning song in this week's You Choose Tuesday of What a Friend We Have in Jesus. But listen, as always, I'm going to play you the song that came in at number two first thing tomorrow morning in my show. So tune in at 10 o'clock tomorrow to hear the Rock Springs worship version. Thank you for voting. It was awesome. So many votes today. And listen, are you looking for the perfect summer read? 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Right, that's it. It's coming up to 2 o'clock. I'll be back tomorrow morning at 10 a.m. But Josh Carr is up next. He's got the After School Club coming up just after 3 o'clock. So have a wonderful rest of your afternoon with him.

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6: For God so loved the world that he gave his one and only Son, that whoever believes in him shall not perish, but have eternal life. 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
7: Hello, I'm Kelly Valencia. Sekia Stama says the UK has to be prepared for war to be able to deter potential enemies. The outgoing Prime Minister has set out a £15 billion boost for defence spending, but acknowledged some road and energy projects would have to be scrapped to pay for it. The Health Secretary is refusing to say when a maternity commissioner for England will be in place. The government to appoint one after a report concluded families have suffered from repeated failures in NHS care. Murderers who kill their partner or ex-partner at home could face an extra 10 years in prison. The Ministry of Justice is looking to strengthen sentencing guidelines in England and Wales to tackle violence against women and girls. And twice as many Christians were killed in Nigeria than Muslims between 2020 and 2025, according to a new report. The Observatory for Religious Freedom in Africa found that in some states, Christians were killed at more than four times the rate than any other faith. The report says Nigeria is incubating a terror network, which the outside world has yet to acknowledge. That's your latest from the Premier News team.
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8: Hello, mate. How you doing? Well, come on into Premier Praise. It's 2 o'clock on Tuesday, the 30th of June. 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It's so good to have you here. You're very, very welcome. Come on in, take your shoes off, get comfy, make yourself a cup of tea. And we're going to have a great time this afternoon worshipping. I've got a brand new track from Caitlin Danos for you. We're going to be talking about how to live green today. Interesting conversation in just a little while. And a brilliant version of Goodbye Yesterday on the way for you. But first, we're going to pray. We're going to start our time together with the Lord's Prayer, the prayer that Jesus taught us. Our Father who art in heaven, hallowed be your name. Your kingdom come and your will be done on earth as it is in heaven. Give us this day our daily bread, and forgive us our sins as we forgive those who sin against us. Lead us not into temptation, but deliver us from evil. For yours is the kingdom, the power, and the glory now and forevermore, we pray. Amen. Let's go.
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That's Holy Forever from John Mark Cole. What a great start to our time together. 6 minutes past two. I'm Josh and you're listening to Premier Praise. Shout out to Hannah Woolley for taking us through the last few hours. Now, it's my job, do you know what I mean? I'm picking up the gauntlet, I'm running the race, and I'm taking you all the way through till 6 p.m. tonight when Lukey Williams will be here with you. So come on in, get comfy. We'd love to hear from you. Drop me a message if you've had a good day. Maybe you've got a testimony you want to share with me, some encouragement of what the Lord has been doing in your life. Why don't you drop me a message on WhatsApp, 0303 040 4000. Love to hear from you. That's 0303 040 4000. We've got a track from Songs from the Soil Project with Emmanuel Smith and Junior Gart, two guys who honestly could sing the phone book and it would sound good. That's coming up in a few moments. We're also going to be reading from Isaiah 51 from 6 to 8 in that chapter. But first, from Kaylin Danos, a young lady from America, Nashville, incredible singer. This is Keep Me.

Beautiful voice. That's Caitlin Danos with Keep Me on Premier Praise. Caitlin Danos, who says one of her biggest influences is Tori Kelly, and you can hear it when she sings, because who can sing? And so can Tori Kelly, to be fair. Loads more great music on the way from our friends across the pond, and even some songs from the soil. We've got a track from Emmanuel Smith and Junior Gar on the way for you right after this one from our friend Jordan Smith. Another guy that can absolutely sing.

Isaiah chapter 51, verses 6 to 8. Lift up your eyes to the heavens. Look at the earth beneath. The heavens will vanish like smoke. The earth will wear out like a garment, and its inhabitants die like flies. But my salvation will last forever. My righteousness will never fail. Hear me, you who know what is right. You people who have taken my instruction to heart. Do not fear the reproach of mere mortals, or be terrified by their insults. For the moth will eat them up like a garment. The worm will devour them like wool. But my righteousness will last forever. My salvation through all generations. This

What a beautiful track that is. Songs from the Soil. This is a project that came out a few years ago of just tracks that were birthed in our nation. Some of our, celebrated worship leaders, singer-songwriters. And I love that. Junior Guy, Emmanuel Smith, that's Your Still God. Got one from our Discover list in a moment. Brand new tracks that we think you probably haven't heard, but we think you ought to. From Bellsberg Sessions. I hadn't heard of them till Luke sent me this song. It's really, really good. So stick around for that. I've also got a fantastic conversation about how we can live green today. Is that something that you think about, how you want to live green? Just choices that you make in your life. Have you adapted your life to be more green? We're going to be talking about that in a few moments' time. But first, classic from Paul Baloche here. This is How God Saves on Premier Praise.

Beautiful. That's Hope to Carry On from the Bellsberg Sessions and one off our Premier Praise Discover list. 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
2: I've been

0: Oh for a Thousand Tongues. Classic hymn, new version of it from the Worship Initiative. Those guys are great at that, taking hymns and putting a little bit of a modern twist on them. Now, we've been experiencing some of the hottest days on record, right? And many of us are asking, is this a passing moment or is this a sign something deeper is happening in our climate? I can't be the only person that's thinking this. And it's a conversation that's been becoming increasingly personal, I think. Now, caring for the planet, it's obviously an environmental and a spiritual issue, something Mary Colwell from the Climate Coalition knows so much about. And Mary joined Carlton Baxter this last week to provide practical insight and a faith perspective on what it looks like to live more sustainably today. And Carlton asked, in what practical ways can we support our brothers and sisters in Christ by going green today?
1: Sure, absolutely. So I'll give you a few different options. So first question, Carlton, do you have any money that you've ever spent on anything?
2: Of course, yes, of course, I have some money.
1: And without trying to be too personal, do you have a pension?
2: Yes, I do.
1: So money is powerful. And one of the most powerful forms of what we do with our money is where we invest it, and particularly our pensions. So I would encourage everybody listening who has a pension to think about what your pension is being invested in. It's very easy to ask for your pension to, for instance, not be invested in new fossil fuels. Is your pension funding projects that are doing good, or is it not? And so that's, you know, use your money for good. It doesn't involve you going anywhere. It doesn't involve you needing any more money, but just asking the questions and thinking about what you do with it. And then I would say, talk to people around you. So poll after poll tells us that 90% of the UK population wants to see more action for climate and more action for nature. But what it also tells us is that the vast majority of people think that they're in the minority. And because they think they're the odd ones out, by caring, they don't talk about it. And so everybody sits in their own little bubble, feeling a little bit anxious, wanting to make a difference, but not knowing how. And so as particularly, you know, you're someone who leads a faith community, so you have a more visible presence, even without a radio station. Obviously, this platform makes you extra visible. Use your voice, talk to people about what you care about and why you care about it, because you'll quickly find there's lots of people all around you who also care, but also thought that they were the odd ones out by caring. And there's a real strength when people come together. That's how you motivate each other and how you feel inspired to change things. It's working with others around you. We see that in faith communities all the time. If one person's trying to do something, it's a struggle. If 3, 5, 10, 15 people are doing it, suddenly it gets immeasurably easier. So I would say, talk about why you care, talk about the fact that you're looking for ways in which you could make a difference. Ask those around you what ideas they have or what organisations there are in your local community that are making a difference, because there will be ones there already. And there's really tangible things that you can do, things like swap your energy provider so that your electricity is coming from a renewable source rather than a non-renewable source. That's a fairly straightforward thing to do. In the UK in the last year, more than 50% of all energy has come from renewables already. So that is changing rapidly and it's great, but the more public demand for it there is, the quicker that will happen. Think about things like, where does your food come from? And I know the farmers around you would be particularly interested in what you think about that, but are you buying food that is local? Are you buying food that is seasonal? Are you buying food that is supporting the economy in the area where you live, rather than buying things that have been imported from Morocco or New Zealand, rather than from 15 minutes down the road in Frank's Field? And then there's lots of things about practical things that can help people to save money and make a real difference.
0: That was Mary Caldwell with How to Live Green. She is the head of operations and campaign delivery at Climate Coalition, and she spoke there to Carlton Baxter on Daytime with some practical insight and faith perspective on what it looks like to live more green today. 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Just search for Daytime with Carlton Baxter. Now for some Graham Kendrick.

That's Be With You from Antoine Bradford. Come on now. So good to have you here on Premier Praise this afternoon. Loads more music still to come on this lovely sunny Tuesday, the 30th of June. Update from the Premier News team on the way in just a few moments. But first, from CC Winans, the legend that is. This is Worthy of It All.

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7: The true light that gives light to everyone was coming into the world. 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He came to that which was his own, but his own did not receive him. Yet to all who did receive him, to those who believed in his name, he gave the right to become children of God. Children born not of natural descent, nor of human decision or a husband's will, but born of God.
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9: Good afternoon, I'm James Lewis. An extra £15 billion is being plugged into defence investment at the expense of some road and energy projects being scrapped. Sir Keir Starmer says the UK has to be prepared for war to be able to deter potential enemies. Health Secretary James Murray says a review into England's maternity care has to be a watershed moment. Treating racism as a safety issue and greater transparency and accountability are among its recommendations. We're being urged to continue praying for Venezuela as the country enters its fifth day of rescue efforts. Two powerful earthquakes struck the South American nation last week, and it's feared that as many as 10,000 people may have died. And the Anglican Communion is aiming to plant or restore 1 million churches across the next decade. The Vision 36 proposal has been revealed at its consultative council meeting in Belfast to take the church to the world. And that's the latest from the Premier News team.
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11: 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Welcome on in. It's Premier Praise time. And, well, you're here with me, Josh Carr, on the Drive Time Show, on DAB online, on your smart speaker, on the Premier Plus app. You are very, very welcome here. Come on in. Well, in just a few moments, we're going to be starting the After School Club at about 3:15, taking us through till 4 p.m. today. We're going to be reading some more from Isaiah 53 in a few moments as well. But first, we're going to pray. Please bow your head, close your eyes. Let's pray together. Lord Jesus, you are the reason we are here. You are our life's breath and hope, Lord. I thank you that you sustain us, you provide for us, you protect us through every difficult season, through every valley, and on top of every mountain. You are the same God, and we put our trust in you again today. We say to you, Lord, that our lives are for you, our whole lives will be for your glory and yours alone. We pray this in your mighty name, Lord Jesus. Amen.
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I love that. Lord, I give you my heart. What a throwback. I haven't heard that song like on the radio in ages. That's from Commons with their version of that classic from Hillsong there. I've got some Forest Frank, of course, on the way in just a moment as we kickstart today's After School Club. I know we've got some messages coming in already. Can't wait to get through these. The After School Club, if you've never been before, it's where you young people get the chance to send me a message. So do send them in 0303 040 4000. I'll try and get through as many as I can this afternoon and sing along. Plenty of singable songs. That's kind of the vibe. You know, if you're driving home from school, if you're doing your homework, if you're making the tea, all that good stuff, you can sing along with me wherever you are. But first, from Forest Frank. Lord,

0: Isaiah chapter 53, verses 4 to 6. Surely he took up our pain and bore our suffering. Yet we considered him punished by God, stricken by him, and afflicted. But he was pierced for our transgressions, he was crushed for our iniquities. The punishment that brought us peace was on him, and by his wounds we are healed. We all like sheep have gone astray. Each of us has turned to our own way, and the Lord has laid on him the iniquity of us all.
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2: My name is Abba from Bromsgrove. How was your day? Because my day was really good. I have hiccups, and it's really warm here. And Josh, I have good news. No more. I'm not asking for Forest Rank or Josiah Creek. I'm asking for Song Hill. One way by Hillsong. Bye. God bless you.

What a great, great suggestion that is from Abba in Bromsgrove. That is One Way Jesus from Hillsong United. I remember hearing that song, I don't know, off an old Hillsong record that I had when I was about 14 or something. It is a great tune, isn't it? Like, I feel like I'm at a youth event or something in 2008. Plenty of tunes still to come, including this one from the legend who is Phil Wickham. We know every fourth song on Premier Praise somehow is a Phil Wickham song, and well, here's another one.

Good afternoon, Joskar. How are you? I hope you're doing well. Please, can you play Dusty Bibles by Josiah Queen? My name is Ubani, and I am 8 years old.

Bounce from Josiah Queen. I think that could be our track of the year on Premier Praise, certainly on the After School Club. I have heard that song many, many times, but it's very well written, to be fair. Big fan, big fan. Now, if this is your very first time on Premier Praise, you may not have heard Dusty Bibles before. In fact, you might not even really know what's going on here. You might be like, what are they singing about? This is so weird. If you're not, you might not be a Christian. I don't assume you are. But just know, if you're listening today, there is a God who really, really loves you. He really, really does. So much so that he sent his one and only son, Jesus Christ, to die on a cross to pay for all of the bad things, all the sin you've ever committed. Because, you know, the sin is what separates us from God. So he came up with a plan. He sent his son, Jesus. He died on a cross for you. Took all of that upon himself so that you could have eternity with the Father. If you want to know more about that, stick around here on Premier Praise, because I believe God is speaking and he wants to get to know you.

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Bible verse number two is for do not worry about tomorrow, for tomorrow has enough worries of its own.

0: career place.
1: Yeah. 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My name is Israel, and here's my brother Josiah.
0: Hi, hello, Josh.
1: We just came back from school, and how are you feeling today? Can you also please play "You're Always Better" by Forrest Frank? Thank you. Bye.

0: For Israel, that's another banger from Forrest Frank. One of my favourites, actually. Do you remember doing the dance a couple of years ago? There was a dance to this, wasn't there? That's always better. Welcome on in to Premier Praise. We're currently doing the After School Club, which is one of our favourite parts of the day. If I don't get to your song today, I'm really, really sorry. Lots of messages, but I will definitely get to you tomorrow on the After School Club. We've got some Geist Baba, Lawrence Oyor on the way. One of my favourite songs. I think you probably already know what it is. Well, 6 o'clock today, you've got Luke Williams on the evening show. So even after I'm gone today, there's plenty for you to stick around for and spend time with. Of course, tomorrow night as well, we've got the England game, haven't we? Are you enjoying the World Cup? Maybe you're not an England fan. Maybe you support Scotland, or maybe you support Ghana. I've got lots of friends that support Ghana, actually. How are you enjoying the World Cup? Or, I don't know, I feel like it's been a bit weird this year. I don't know if it's all of the weirdness with immigration and, I don't know, the water breaks. I just haven't been excited about it this time. I don't know. Maybe it's just me. One thing I can get excited about, I always get excited about, is Jesus. And that's who Brandon Lake is going to remind us to praise.
1: I want to dance like David. I want to faith like Paul. I want to sing like Silas tearing down the prison walls. I want to face that fire. It won't burn me though. God's got my back. Let's do it. Hey, put those hands together.

0: 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Every time you find yourself in a spiritual disarray, it is because you have turned your priorities upside down. Jesus at the bottom, your ambitions are at the top.
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think I will ever get tired of this song. I know Luke Williams loves this song as well. No Turning Back. Guy Sparba, Lawrence Oyor. Very, very popular on Premier Praise, that one, as requested by Momo and Grace. 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And it's so good to know that we're joining hearts and hands around the United Kingdom and praising Jesus together. Is that not just the coolest thing ever? 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Update from the Premier News team on the way for you in about 15 minutes. 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
1: Hi, my name is Caleb and I'm from Birmingham, and today I have a Bible verse. I just got out of school. Have I not commanded you? Be strong and courageous. Do not be frightened and do not be dismayed, for the Lord your God is with you wherever you go. I got that Bible verse from Joshua 1:9.

Love that. From Kane, brand new, that's Living Water. And I love before that, actually, a scripture from Joshua chapter 1, read by Caleb. Fantastic submission to today's After School Club. That does bring to conclusion today's After School Club. But tomorrow, get in touch, send me a message, send me a scripture. I will promise I'll try and get to everybody tomorrow from about 3:15. But now, this one from Robbie Say and Dinah Wright. This is All Creatures of Our God and King.

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1: Good afternoon, I'm James Lewis. Government departments are having to reduce budgets by 1% to pay for an increase in defence spending. Roads and energy projects are being scrapped as an extra £15 billion is promised to future-proof the armed forces. Military chiefs say the amount is far short of what's needed to keep Britain safe. The Health Secretary has told the Commons that NHS maternity failures are on a scale that shames our society. Families whose children were harmed or died have renewed their calls for a statutory public inquiry, arguing a new report into what went wrong is not sufficiently independent. The Anglican Communion is aiming to plant or restore 1 million churches across the next decade. Its council says Vision 36 is about continuing discipleship, with all Christians taking the responsibility to help others grow in faith. And the Methodist Church has dropped its target of achieving net zero by 2030. And that's the latest from the Premier News team.
2: 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Your voice of hope.
3: Oh, come on now. It's 4 p.m. on this Tuesday, the 30th of June, last day of June. Can you believe we've almost done 6 months of the year, halfway through the year? Where you at? Are you feeling good about that? You're feeling like you've not done a lot? Maybe you feel like you've completed loads? I'd love your thoughts on it. Send me a message on WhatsApp, 0303 040 4000. I'm Josh Carr. 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Is that okay? Let's do it. Oh, Lord God, I thank you for your sustaining hand. Lord, how you've brought us through so much, how you've kept us and healed us, delivered us, provided for us. Lord God, you are so good. We thank you for all of the good things you bless us with. You give us far more than we deserve, and for that we will always be thankful. And the least we can do is give you our worship. We thank you, Lord. Amen.
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God So Loved, that's I guess a good one, isn't it? From We The Kingdom, you might not know Franny Cash, you know, we played some of her songs. She was in this band before she started doing her own thing. Really good. Thanks for tuning in. I'm Josh Carr. It is about 6 minutes past four on this Tuesday, the 30th of June, last day of June. My goodness, this year has gone so fast. I can't believe I've been doing this job, like the drive time, for 6 months. I think this is like my 6th month anniversary almost, or this week maybe. So glad to be here. So I just love this job so much. And the After School Club, how fun, right? That'll be back again tomorrow from 3:15 or so. So make sure you get your message in tomorrow. If I didn't get to you today, I apologise. I will definitely get you in on tomorrow's show. Ah, wonderful. Well, I've got some Emily Vice coming up, Goodness of God, in just a moment, and a brand new track from Eniola Aboye, a brilliant kind of Afrobeat summer banger. That's what I'm going to call it. That's coming up in about 20 minutes. And get ready to read from Isaiah 53 as well in a few moments' time. But yeah, first from Lost and Found, this is Every Morning.

I love that. And I love the birds at the end as well. That's every morning taken from Lamentations 3. It's a book I don't read very much. From Lost and Found. We're going to go straight into this one from Emily Weiss. I love this version of Goodness of God. I love

0: Isaiah 53, verses 4 to 10. Surely he took up our pain and bore our suffering. Yet we considered him punished by God, stricken by him and afflicted. But he was pierced for our transgressions. He was crushed for our iniquities. The punishment that brought us peace was on him, and by his wounds we are healed. We all, like sheep, have gone astray. Each of us has turned to our own way, and the Lord has laid on him the iniquity of us all. He was oppressed and afflicted, yet he did not open his mouth. He was led like a lamb to the slaughter, and as a sheep before its shearers is silent, so he did not open his mouth. By oppression and judgment he was taken away. Yet who of his generation protested? For he was cut off from the land of the living. For the transgression of my people he was punished. He was assigned a grave with the wicked and with the rich in his death, though he had done no violence, nor was any deceit in his mouth. Yet it was the Lord's will to crush him and cause him to suffer. And though the Lord makes his life an offering for sin, he will see his offering and prolong his days, and the will of the Lord will prosper in his hand. After he has suffered, he will see the light of life and be satisfied. By his knowledge, my righteous servant will justify many, and he will bear their iniquities.
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Come on now, that is Jaleesa McCreary with Like No Other, brand new track to the station. Welcome on in, I'm Josh Carr. It is, 22 minutes past four. Thanks for making your home here for the next little while. You can stay with me all afternoon if you like. I'll be here till 6 o'clock this evening. Gonna have plenty of fun together on Premier Praise. I've got a track in just a moment from our Discover list. That's tracks that we just think you might want to know about that you probably haven't heard yet. And it's an Afrobeat banger. I'm telling you, you're going to love it. We've got a very, very interesting conversation that is titled Chivalry versus Chauvinism. So stay tuned for that. You can have a little think about what might be said or your opinions on said topics. But first, from Andrew Asenga, Taylor Leonard, this is Leaning on the Everlasting Arms.

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The songs we think you should know.

Love it, love it, love it. That's Lily's from Eniola. Boy, you might remember her. She's part of the Circuit Riders movement. You know that song, Lace Up Your Boots? Yeah, that one. She wrote that. I love this. This is brilliant. Off our Discover list for you. Very summery. Nice summer song. I feel like I want a convertible and drive around listening to that. which is definitely not going to happen anytime soon. I don't even own a car. Before we get into any more music, can I just tell you about a great podcast? It's called Good News People. 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

0: Come on now, that's Build My Life from Pat Barrett, reminding us that we need to build our lives on the firm foundation that is Jesus Christ, the only one who will never, ever fail. Now, do you like it when men open the door for you? And men, is that something that you would naturally do? Well, traditional gestures like opening doors, pulling out chairs, or paying on dates seem less common today as attitudes around equality have changed. For some, these acts feel thoughtful and kind. For others, they can seem unnecessary or even patronising. So what might a Christian understanding of mutual service look like? Joining Premier's Esther Hyam is etiquette expert Rebecca Pagani from the Grace School of Etiquette. And Esther asked Rebecca whether she had seen chivalry cross the line into chauvinism. Let's have a listen.
1: I did used to work in a law firm before. And in that environment, which I would say that industry is quite male dominated, it was, I would say, lean towards then a bit more chauvinism. And then the intent behind it isn't kindness or, oh, let me help you out. It's, I would say, it's seen as more, the intent is that the woman's not as capable as the man, or the woman's maybe won't be as articulate as the man. So it definitely shows up in terms of when it comes to workspaces where they would feel more capable than a woman, quote unquote, then yeah.
2: Well, let's get a male perspective on this. Jamie Pratt is one of the producers here at Premier Christian Radio. Jamie, you're splat bang in the middle of Gen Z. Would you naturally feel to open a door for a woman?
3: I would honestly say no.
2: I would say no as well. I don't think you've ever opened the door for me.
3: There was this lady, she was must be in her 30s, and it was quite packed. And then all of a sudden, like a bunch of different men in sequence kept on asking her if she wanted like their seat. And she was like, no, thanks. And then another person came and, oh, do you want my seat? And she was like, no, thanks. And I could see her getting wound up. And I can kind of see that from her perspective, it felt like she was being diminished. She's like, oh, am I not strong enough to like surf the tube myself? And I found that really interesting. So I think that was a formational moment for me.
2: So do you think your generation of guys slightly overthinks it? You
3: might. Definitely. So we've been brought up, and rightly so, that women are strong and capable in their own right. So then going back to this idea of like, oh, I need to get this door for you because it would be wrong to let you open your own door, because at least from the way I see it, it'd be more taxing on you to open that door. That's when I think, oh, okay, so I guess I'm never going to open the door again. No, that's not exactly true. I think the perspective I would have is that why wouldn't you open a door for a fella if they were there, for a guy? Why aren't you showing love and kindness to him? Why is there this kind of kindness disparity between the sexes? And I find that if I'm going to do it for someone, I'm going to do it for everyone. And if I'm not going to do it for him, then I might not do it for her either.
2: Okay, I hope to see a change in your door opening behaviour in the office as of this moment. Rebecca, I think that's really key, because Jamie's kind of identifying there's a bit of overthink going on. What's your advice to young guys like Jamie? How can they model gentlemanly behaviour while still recognising women as their equal, as co-workers?
1: I think most girls, even for Jamie, most girls would love it. So don't overthink it. Most girls would love if you open the door, pull out the chair. But the way to go about it is, I would say there's three questions that you ask yourself if you want to see which way your intent is going behind it. I would say number one, ask yourself, am I being respectful? Are you doing it because you think the woman is less capable, or whatever scene it is, not intelligent enough, not smart enough? So see if you're being respectful. Number two, I would say ask yourself, is it voluntarily? So would the woman still have the place to be, yes or no? Are you just swinging the door open for every woman and waiting for every woman to go past? Is it voluntarily? Is it respectful? And I would say number three is, if it was the opposite gender, you kind of touched on that as well. If it was the opposite gender in replace of the woman, would you still open the door for them? Would you still pull out the chair? I mean, if all three questions, it's like, okay, yes, I would still do it, then that's a great place to be, because you're not doing it in a sexist way.
0: It was Rebecca Pagani from the Grace School of Etiquette speaking to Premier's Esther Hyam about where the line lies between chivalry and chauvinism, and whether traditional acts of courtesy still have a place in modern relationships. And she was also speaking with Premier's Jamie Pratt. I would love your thoughts on this. If you've got any considerations, send them on over 0303 040 4000 on WhatsApp. I'd love to read your thoughts. That's 0303 040 4000 on WhatsApp.

Anybody else from Patrick Mabry? Come on now. It's about 8 minutes to five. We've got a news update coming for you in less than 10 from the wonderful Premier News team. Remember, you can always go to premierchristian.news and get the full stories over there from a Christian perspective. Luke Williams will be here in just over an hour. But first, how about this one from the Boundless Project, Nathan Jess, Ellie Linebear. This is Before

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9: Good afternoon, I'm James Lewis. Sir Keir Starmer says an extra £15 billion investment in defence will mean the UK will be ready to fight Russia if we're attacked in 2030. Road and energy projects will be cut to pay for military equipment and jets, as well as investing in drone warfare. A review into maternity care in England has concluded urgent reform is needed, that women aren't being listened to and often face racism and inconsistent care. Safety campaigners are stepping up calls for a public inquiry into the failings. The Anglican Communion is aiming to plant or restore a million churches across the next decade. The Vision 36 proposal has been revealed at its consultative council meeting in Belfast to take the church to the world. And the BBC has commissioned a new 4-part TV series about the life of Jesus Christ, drawing on the latest historical research, archaeological discoveries, technological innovation and expert testimony, is set to air next year. And that's the latest from the Premier News team.
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11: One more hour. Okay, well, as soon as you are so nicely, I'll do you one more hour of radio. don't know where that came from, to be honest. I'm Josh Carr, you're listening to Premier Phrase, and Luke Williams will be here at 6, but you got one more hour with me as we worship our way through the afternoon. Jesus is so worthy of our worship, and it's the least we can do, and I can't believe you're here, and it's so good. We're going to worship Jesus with some Hillsong Worship classics. We've got some Keith and Christine Getty in there, some Martin Smith, some Pocket Wisdom, all of that good juicy stuff still to come. But first, we're going to pray. Bow your head, close your eyes, and let's pray together the prayer that John Wesley wrote, the covenant prayer. Lord, I'm no longer my own, but yours. Put me to what you will. Place me with whom you will. Put me to doing and put me to suffering. Let me be put to work for you or set aside for you. Praised for you or criticized for you. Let me be full. Let me be empty. Let me have all things and let me have nothing. I freely and fully surrender all things to your glory and service. And now, O wonderful and holy God, creator, redeemer, and sustainer, you are mine and I am yours. So be it. Amen.
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Lizzie Morgan there with Felicia Mitchell. That's a lovely version of Holy Spirit. I tell you what, we can't go wrong calling on the Holy Spirit, inviting the Holy Spirit to come and move in our day. You know, sometimes he comes, you know, like a rushing wind, and sometimes he's just the helper that gets you through the day, gets you through that work meeting, gets you through the school run. Do you know what I'm saying? So what a great encouragement that is on this very warm, very lovely Tuesday afternoon. Well, I suppose I can never decide whether the 5 o'clock's the evening or not. I think when I was growing up, 5 o'clock felt like the evening because it was when I had my tea. And then that's a whole nother debate about tea and dinner. But we're not going to get into that. I reckon Andy Burnham calls it tea. Just put it out there. I've got some Hillsong worship for you in a moment with a legendary track, Cornerstone. We're also going to be reading from the book of Isaiah. We've done a lot of that this week, which I love. Isaiah 55. So go grab a Bible, paper Bible, get ready to read with me in just a moment. But first, from Toby Mac, the legend there is, and Geo, this is Lord. It feels good.

0: Isaiah chapter 55, verses 10 to 13. As the rain and the snow come down from heaven and do not return to it, without watering the earth and making it bud and flourish, so that it yields seed for the sower and bread for the eater, so is my word that goes out from my mouth. It will not return to me empty, but will accomplish what I desire and achieve the purpose for which I sent it. You will go out in joy and be led forth in peace. The mountains and hills will burst into song before you, and all the trees of the field will clap their hands. Instead of the thorn bush will grow the juniper, and instead of briars the myrtle will grow. This will be the Lord's renown for an everlasting sign that will endure forever.
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Hillsong Worship. I tell you what, that's a brilliant song, isn't it? I like it. It's based on an old song, on that old hymn. So yeah, really, really great. What an encouragement that is on this Tuesday afternoon. Got one from Sam Hibbard in a moment, friend up in Scotland. And we've got some Martin Smith as well on the way. But first, from the Gettys, this is Christ, Our Hope in Life and Death.

0: Love that indie rock energy from Sam Hibbard with Titus there on Premier Praise. Wow, so good. You keeping well, mate? You having a good time on the show today? I know I am. I'm really glad you came. Would love to hear from you. I kind of want to figure out the fact that we're 6 months through the year, right? Today, unless I've completely mucked up the maths, this is the last day of June, so we've had 6 months. Do you feel like you're where you want to be? Do you feel like the year is going well so far? Has it been a struggle? Be honest. You know, I'm here to hear it. I've had a great 6 months. It's not been easy at times. There's been challenges, but I've had a great 6 months. I feel really blessed. Would love to know your thoughts. Do drop me a line on 0303 040 4000 on WhatsApp. I'd love to read your thoughts this afternoon. And this is your friendly reminder to download the Premier Plus app when you get a spare moment. 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You can catch up on all the podcasts that we've got. You can listen to some interviews from Premier Christian Radio as well on there. It's really, really fantastic. It's completely free. So go download it today. That's Premier Plus.
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glorious day. What a glorious day it was when Jesus got out of the grave. I'm just saying, we're all changed because of it. Is that not just such a great thing to celebrate this afternoon? Hello, mate. It's about 27 minutes past five. I'm Josh. You are most certainly my guest here on Premier Praise. And we got plenty more still to come before the end of the hour. Some Chris Tomlin in there, some Martin Smith in just the moment. And of course, at 6 o'clock, you've got Luke Williams. What a legend that boy is. We love him a lot. He's been here forever. I think he's been here nearly 10 years, you know, at Premier. What an incredible triumph, man, that is. And of course, tomorrow, you know who's here tomorrow morning? It's Craig. Craig Wakelin, every morning actually from 7 o'clock. So, plenty of people part of the Premier family, and you're one of them. You know, you might not talk on the radio, I mean, unless you're under 18 and messaging on the after school club, but you're very much part of our family, and I really appreciate the fact that you've spent some time with me this afternoon. Now, from Martin Smith, this is Great Is Your Faithfulness, and we've got some pocket wisdom on the way from Bernie Dimer.

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1: Back in the early 90s, a social researcher held a whole bunch of workshops with people, and he concluded this. He said, somewhere in the last few years, we've stopped dreaming. We've stopped having hopes for the future. Why? What's the reason for all that? His answer went like this. Because we're so wrapped up in our culture of consumption, we don't need to dream anymore. We're busy being filled today with things and entertainment, you name it, and money can buy it. G'day, I'm Bernie Diamond. But what if God created us to dream? What if dreaming's an intrinsic part of our makeup? You know, when I dream, I soar like an eagle. When I dream big dreams, I experience the reality that I've been created in God's image. When we dream, we create something out of nothing. When we dream, we open up doors and possibilities in other people's lives that they never thought possible. God said that it was He who created us in our mother's womb. It was God that made us the way we are. A person without dreams is like a world without colour. A heart without dreams is like a child without a future.

Olivia Stern and Joshua Brent, that's Have to Have You. Wow, what an afternoon it's been. Goodness me, it's about 21 minutes to six, means there's a Premier News Team update coming at you like Cleopatra in about 20 minutes time, so stay tuned for that. Remember, you can always go to premierchristian.news and get all of the stories on there from a Christian perspective, and at the end of every story you get a little prayer as well, which I think is great because it helps you stay focused on the Lord when you're reading your news, which can't be a bad thing, can it? Chris Tomlin is going to help us round out our show today, but first, from the Worship Initiative, this is Nothing But the Blood. I know you know this one. Sing along if you know the words.

That's the Belonging Co. With He Shall Be Praised. He shall be praised. I mean, he will be. He will be. I mean, the Bible says that every knee will bow and every tongue will confess that Jesus Christ is Lord. That day is coming when he's coming on the clouds. Oh, man, I'm excited. I tell you what, I'm excited about Jesus coming back because it's going to be, I mean, there's things I'd like to do before then. Like, if I'm honest, there's things in my life I'd like to see and do. But if Jesus comes back, I'm not complaining. I'm excited about that too because I'm going to be with Jesus. So, you know, it's a win-win, isn't it? hopefully he doesn't come back before Luke Williams joins us here in 5 minutes, though, because I would like to hear a bit of Luke. He's going to be here from 6 o'clock all the way through till 10 this evening. Send him some love. Drop him a message. 66777. Start your message with praise. He will love to be encouraged. And I'll be back tomorrow from 2 o'clock for some more After School Club, more songs, more tunes, more scriptures, all that good stuff. Have a wonderful evening. Lots of love. Bye-bye.

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9: Good afternoon, I'm James Lewis. Sir Keir Starmer says an extra £15 billion investment in defence will mean the UK will be ready to fight Russia if we're attacked in 2030. Road and energy projects will be cut to pay for military equipment and jets, as well as investing in drone warfare. A review into maternity care in England has concluded urgent reform is needed, that women aren't being listened to and often face racism and inconsistent care. Safety campaigners are stepping up calls for a public inquiry into the failings. The Anglican Communion is aiming to plant or restore 1 million churches across the next decade. The Vision 36 proposal has been revealed at its consultative council meeting in Belfast to take the church to the world. And the BBC has commissioned a new 4-part TV series about the life of Jesus Christ, drawing on the latest historical research, archaeological discoveries, technological innovation and expert testimony, is set to air next year. And that's the latest from the Premier News team.
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10: Well, look who it is. How are you doing? Good evening to you. It's just gone 6 o'clock on this Tuesday evening. My name's Luke Williams. I hope that you are well and enjoying the songs that you've heard here on Premier Praise today. Josh Carr taking us through the afternoon, ending his show with a version of Good, Good Father. Well, before we get into the songs to help us worship the Lord, a version of Before the Throne of God Above coming up, let's pray this evening. Would you help us to desire your ways, Lord, above ours? We often go our ways and We know that your ways are better than ours, Lord. Help us to surrender what we cannot control and trust your hand in every circumstance. Lord, lead us in the path that you've chosen for us. For you are wise in all that you do, and your timing is perfect.

0: Isaiah chapter 61, verses 1 to 3. The Spirit of the Sovereign Lord is on me, because the Lord has anointed me to proclaim good news to the poor. He has sent me to bind up the brokenhearted, to proclaim freedom for the captives, and release from darkness for the prisoners, to proclaim the year of the Lord's favour, and the day of vengeance of our God, to comfort all who mourn, and provide those who grieve in Zion, to bestow on them a crown of beauty instead of ashes, the oil of joy instead of mourning, and a garment of praise instead of a spirit of despair. They will be called oaks of righteousness, a planting of the Lord, for the display of His splendor.
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And that was Terry Ann with Mad Big World playing for you right here on Premier Prize. Just after we went to Isaiah 61 verse 1 to 3. That was this evening's short scripture reading. Isaiah chapter 61 verse 1 to 3. Coming up, the Swedish trio Lindy and a Discover track as well that might do a little bit more than cheer you up this evening. That's all coming up after this.

0: He's great, and he called out music with Everything and More, playing for you on this Tuesday evening, a Discover track. A song called Joy coming up.
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1: We don't have to look far to see how the cost of living has changed in recent years. We often joke about how tracking the cost of a certain amphibian-shaped chocolate bar is an easy way to gauge the state of the economy, but the changes are all around us. For some, these increased costs just mean forgoing a few luxuries, but for others they result in daily struggles to cover even the most basic costs and make it nearly impossible to make ends meet. How do we experience God's peace when facing financial difficulties? Firstly, we know that God is a God who cares. The Bible tells us that he cares about every small detail of our lives, so much so that even the hairs on our head are numbered. He cares about every problem we face. Tell him how you feel. Tell him how you're struggling. Secondly, we know that he is a God who provides. In Matthew chapter 6, we read, "Look at the birds of the air. They do not sow or reap or store away in barns, and yet your heavenly Father feeds them. Are you not much more valuable than they?" We all have a responsibility to be wise stewards of what the Lord has given to us in how we spend, save, and plan ahead. But these verses remind us that ultimately the Lord clothes the wildflowers with beauty and feeds the sparrows. We are worth so much more than them, and we can trust him to provide what we need. One problem with our world at the moment is that we're constantly bombarded with advertisements for things that we are told that we need because they will make our lives so much better. In reality, the purpose of these adverts is to create discontent in us, encouraging us to spend money we may not have on something that we don't need. Only in Jesus will we find true contentment and fulfillment. The next time you're sucked in by an advertisement for something that you're told that you need, pause and consider. Take it to the Lord first. Ask for his wisdom. Are you seeking contentment that only he can give? The Lord also uses our brothers and sisters in Christ to support us in our time of need. If you are facing financial difficulties at the moment, speak to your local branch of Christians Against Poverty or find out about your local food bank who can support you in these difficult days. And if you're not, would you show God's love and consider adding an extra item to your weekly shopping to donate to your local food bank? None of us know when we might need to rely on it ourselves. So how do we experience God's peace in times of financial difficulty? We tell him and we trust him. He's a God who hears, a God who cares, and a God who provides. He has made a way for us to be set free from sin. He has taken care of your eternal destiny with life that never ends. So you know that you can trust him with your day-to-day life here and now. My name is Shelley Spires and I'm a primary school teacher from County Armagh.

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1: Well, here we are. We've made it to 7 o'clock on this Tuesday evening. How are you doing? Are you all right? I hope so. Before we get back into the songs, a song of gratitude from Elevation Worship, and a new release from a trio, and their song that's coming up for you is called Peach Sand. Very interesting title. Let's pray before then. Sovereign Lord, your ways are higher than ours, and your wisdom is perfect. Help us to surrender our plans, desires, and expectations to you. Teach us to trust that your will is always good, it's always wise and loving.

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1: Beauty is more than skin deep. Oh, is it really? Hi, I'm Bernie Diamond. First impressions, well, they are important. How do we react when we meet someone who's different? I reckon that most of us, we do judge a book by its cover. Well, that's fair enough. But what about when the shoe's on the other foot? The reality is that most of us, well, we're a lot harder on other people than we are on ourselves. We're quick to judge them. But me, well, we're all pretty good at cutting me some slack. But hang on. Don't we know the things that make us smile? The things that make us cry? What if we did things to make other people smile? Do unto others what you would have them do unto you. Now, there's a radical thought. Who came up with that? Jesus did. So what about us, you and me? Do we have double standards? Or do we make the same allowances for other people that we do for ourselves?

Isaiah chapter 61, verses 10 and 11. I delight greatly in the Lord. My soul rejoices in my God, for he has clothed me with garments of salvation and arrayed me in a robe of his righteousness. As a bridegroom adorns his head like a priest, and as a bride adorns herself with her jewels. For as the soil makes a young plant come up, and a garden causes seeds to grow, so the sovereign Lord will make righteousness and praise spring up before all nations. This is

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1: I'll tell you something, you are in the right place for songs to help us to worship the Lord and fix our gaze upon Christ. Before we get into those songs, some new ones, some oldies, a version of Who Else, Mighty to Save, and a new release from Ethan C. Davis, soulful sounds from him. Let's pray. Lord, help us to surrender not only our circumstances to you, but also our hearts. Where there is pride, would you give humility? Where there is resistance, give trust. And Lord, when your path is different to what we expected, give us the faith to follow and trust you with confidence. Teach us to say with confidence, your will be done.

0: There is a time for everything and a season for every activity under the heavens. A time to be born and a time to die. A time to plant and a time to uproot. A time to kill and a time to heal. A time to tear down and a time to build. A time to weep and a time to laugh. A time to mourn and a time to dance. A time to scatter stones and a time to gather them. A time to embrace and a time to refrain from embracing. A time to search and a time to give up. A time to keep and a time to throw away. A time to tear and a time to mend. A time to be silent and a time to speak. A time to love and a time to hate. A time for war and a time for peace.
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1: Patrick was visiting the largest slum in Africa, surrounded by devastating poverty, while listening to the beautiful singing of a church choir. In his words, it was like hearing heaven and seeing hell. Then God spoke. I'm Tanya Harris of God Conversations. Patrick says the voice was loud and clear. I remember these people. I want you to remember them. The moment Holy Spirit finished speaking, the singers switched from Swahili to English. Unbeknownst to Patrick, they'd been singing the words, "Remember me, God, remember me," over and over. That experience led Patrick to start a charity that continues to this day. Patrick's God Conversation shows how God speaks to invite us into mission. God calls us to be the answer to someone else's prayer. We too are called to remember them. 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

can see the color blue. 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

0: 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Your voice of hope.
1: Well, there you are. How are you doing? You all right? I hope so. My name's Luke Williams. Thank you so much for choosing Premier Praise. It's just gone 9 o'clock. Well, before we get back into the songs from Brooke Ligertwood, a version of Jesus Paid It All that I recently came across. Let's pray. Then, Lord, would you help us to desire your ways, Lord, above ours? We often go our ways and we know that your ways are better than ours, Lord. Help us to surrender what we cannot control and trust your hand in every circumstance. Lord, lead us in the path that you've chosen for us. For you are wise in all that you do, and your timing is perfect.

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1: You know why I think most Christians don't tithe? I'll tell you why. It's fear. They figure out that they're going to lose that money. That's human calculation. They don't understand that God operates with a different set of rules. That God can bless you in ways you'll never understand until you get to glory. That God will bless you in ways you'll never comprehend in this life. That you're not losing, you are being blessed. Instead of fear, put the faith on and do something that is great to God and test God, as he said, test.
0: Would you like to connect further with Leading the Way with Dr. Michael Youssef? 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

pressing it, just thank him. 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
1: This is what the Lord says. 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

0: 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Your voice of hope.
1: A prayer from the Psalms. Ascribe to the Lord, you heavenly beings. Ascribe to the Lord glory and strength. Ascribe to the Lord the glory due to his name. Worship the Lord in the splendor of his holiness. The voice of the Lord is powerful. The voice of the Lord is majestic. The Lord sits enthroned over the flood. The Lord is enthroned as King forever. The Lord gives strength to his people. The Lord blesses his people with peace. Amen.

0: Jeremiah chapter 17, verses 7 to 10.
1: But blessed is the one who trusts in the Lord, whose confidence is in him. They will be like a tree planted by the water that sends out its roots by the stream. It does not fear when heat comes. Its leaves are always green. It has no worries in a year of drought and never fails to bear fruit. The heart is deceitful above all things and beyond cure. Who can understand it? I, the Lord, search the heart and examine the mind to reward each person according to their conduct, according to what their deeds deserve.
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0: Roles that morph and change through life. Housewife.
1: CEO.
0: Employee.
1: Church leader.
0: Carer.
1: But whoever we are, whatever we do,
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1: women. 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
1: and real faith
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0: Teacher on Leading the Way, Dr. Michael Youssef.
1: You know why I think most Christians don't tithe? I'll tell you why. It's fear. They figure out that they're going to lose that money. That's human calculation. They don't understand that God operates with a different set of rules. That God can bless you in ways you'll never understand until you get to glory. That God will bless you in ways you'll never comprehend in this life. That you're not losing, you are being blessed. Instead of fear, put the faith on and do something that is great to God and test God, as he said, test.
0: Would you like to connect further with Leading the Way with Dr. Michael Youssef? 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
1: A prayer from the Psalms. Ascribe to the Lord, you heavenly beings. Ascribe to the Lord glory and strength. Ascribe to the Lord the glory due to his name. Worship the Lord in the splendor of his holiness. The voice of the Lord is powerful. The voice of the Lord is majestic. The Lord sits enthroned over the flood. The Lord is enthroned as King forever. The Lord gives strength to his people. The Lord blesses his people with peace. Amen.

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1: 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Then you will call on me and come and pray to me, and I will listen to you. 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
1: Throughout Scripture, we're consistently called to gather, worship, and pray. To gather within our local expression of the family of God, to worship wholeheartedly, bringing an offering of ourself to the Lord, and to pray unceasingly, as Paul writes in 1 Thessalonians. But our understanding of worship can sometimes be limited by our word choice. That is not the case in Hebrew, the original language of the Old Testament, where the writers used careful word choice to describe exactly what worship looked like. In fact, there were 7 words for praise, with each meaning a slightly different expression of worship. One of these words was shabak. It means to shout, address in a loud tone, to command, to triumph. We see it used throughout the book of Psalms, including Psalm 63, 117, 145, and others. Not to mention the prophet Isaiah's use of it as he cries out for the Israelites to shout or shabak with joy. Nowadays, we don't always like to make a fuss. But when we're talking about Jesus, we absolutely should. We should be loud and shout unto him. We should feel joy and celebrate in his presence. He is worthy of it. So why not release some joy today by singing loudly and praising King Jesus? I'm Sarah Schrack, House of Prayer Lead at Waverly Abbey and lead for the Waverly Abbey Festival. Find out more at waverlyabbey.org/festival.

0: 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Your voice of hope.
1: A prayer from the Psalms. Ascribe to the Lord, you heavenly beings. Ascribe to the Lord glory and strength. Ascribe to the Lord the glory due to his name. Worship the Lord in the splendor of his holiness. The voice of the Lord is powerful. The voice of the Lord is majestic. The Lord sits enthroned over the flood. The Lord is enthroned as King forever. The Lord gives strength to his people. The Lord blesses his people with peace. Amen.

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1: 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He who made the earth, the Lord who formed it and established it, the Lord is his name. 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
1: In English, we talk about worship, but in Hebrew, they break it down into seven unique words, describing seven unique heart postures and ways we are called to worship. One of these words is halal. It's where the word hallelujah comes from. It means to boast, rave, celebrate, or my personal favorite, to be clamorously foolish. When was the last time you were foolish for God? When you did something out of your comfort zone? When you didn't care what you looked like in front of others because you were so focused on God? Worship leaders sometimes speak about an audience of one. Having the mindset of an audience of one means only focusing on what the one, Jesus, is interested in. It's bringing the Lord what delights him the most, your full self. King David is a perfect example of this. In 2 Samuel, when he danced with all his might before the Ark of the Covenant, and scripture records him saying that he would become even more undignified than this. So let's get undignified to the only one worthy of it. I'm Sarah Schrack, House of Prayer Lead at Waverly Abbey, and lead for the Waverly Abbey Festival. 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

horses you bought, of the nights that you peopled with your dreams. 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
1: A prayer from the Psalms. We exalt you, Lord, for you lifted us out of the depths and did not let our enemies gloat over us. Lord, my God, we call to you for help and you healed us. Sing the praises of the Lord, you his faithful people. Praise his holy name. For his anger lasts only a moment, but his favour lasts a lifetime. Weeping may stay for the night, but rejoicing comes in the morning. You turn our wailing into dancing. You removed our sackcloth and clothed us with joy, that our hearts may sing your praises and not be silent. Lord my God, we will praise you forever. Amen.